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0: Shaman, good evening, Raymond. Echo 071, Shaman, 555, thank you.

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1: 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Reach 256, Shannon, Echo, Chairman Oceanic, VHF 465.

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0: Bamberg, good morning, Ryan 50 Mike, East 10 5 level 200, Pass 3-5, Redan 4.
1: Good evening, identified. I've actually not been the effect, but I'm doing it at Dublin 135, 655.

0: 303-0, good morning, it is 5-0, Echo and report ready for level change. H-203-0, climb to flight level 360. If Victor Shaman, Alpha Gori, contact Shannon Oceanic and HF 465 Swamp, radar service is terminated. Bye-bye.
1: Alpha Gori, 465 Swamp.

0: gentlemen, good morning. Identify and report ready for level change.
1: We'll go rate 415. Gentlemen, going to get our clearance here to climb to 360. We're getting 320. What's up?
0: Copy. Your company traffic needs 2030 is 4 minutes ahead of your asphalt level. What's your request speed for the problem?
1: 577.
0: Okay, to me, like they should be able to approve that at 36. If you can't approve one in the next couple of minutes, if you call me back, I can set that coordination.

0: this call. Can you just confirm is flight level 360 or your maximum capable level of pickup?
1: Base over 3, 4, 5.
0: Copy. 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
1: 24 Shannon, hello, I think flight clear from Mabin, flight clear to the C-60.
0: Mabin, and climb to 360 on 5-3-0.
1: Shannon, they're just calling me at the minute, actually, standby 1 kilometer.

0: by Shannon. Yeah, Sean McCoy just confirming the Sussex lost you earlier this year. If your intention, but if you're, you prefer the current route by a pickle, the pickle bus.
1: That's a 8 4 5.
0: Roger, 10 to 5 7 3 2 0.

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Bye bye. Can I just confirm that 4651? Thank you, bye bye.

0: Breach 115, contact Shamus Oceanic on HF 4651. 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

Mike Alpha Romeo Kilo Zulu Shannon, good evening. Identified clear from Dovo for both. Negative after Dovo, it's open. Bravo, Oscar, Foxtrot, Uniform, Mike.

Okay, 2 4 9 0 about space. Okay, 2 4 9 0 3 0 about space. And ready to take out level 2 2 0 about space. Okay, 2 4.

0: this is 489.
1: 489 or something?
0: That's 489, I'm United States,
1: 46. Can I come back?
0: Thank you.

Jet 248 minor, clear for Wallop. Jet 248 minor, you can disregard the level restriction on the field flight level 3 minor 0.

0: 34 Shaman, at Nevin, contact Shaman Goshana on HF 4651, radar service is terminated. Bye-bye.
1: Alright, at Nevin, contact Catholic Radio 4651, copy 534.

0: before Minor Shannon, then ready to claim flight level 330, and you can report that to London on 125.580. Stay home.
1: Have somebody descend flight level 330, looking at 165.580, and raise your mind, that's the open 64 and 9.

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0: Mike Alpha Romeo Kilo Zulu, 7 cycle.

0: Atlanta United 30. Mm-hmm. What kind of customer is going off at 37? Do you know how to arrive at 39?
1: It's nothing in front of you there at that level. Is it as far as you like?
0: Flight is 5390 for East United 30.
1: Hey, United 307, flight flight level 390.
0: Flight level 390, United 30.
2: November 28, Uniform Delta, flight level 410.
1: November 28, Uniform Delta, Shannon. Good morning, Redacon.

0: good morning, LR 121, 573, 80.
1: LR 121, Shannon. Hello, where are you?

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1: Shamrock 13 Kilo, Shamrock the morning radar contact. Continue descent to flight level 170.
0: Good level 170, Shamrock 13 Kilo.
2: Good morning, Sailor 204.
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0: 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Continue descent to flight level 170.
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1: get a contact.
0: I just had an aircraft go out 390, I'd say about 30 minutes ago. He reported by occasionally shot.
1: Okay. Currently it's still level 4. Standing good morning, November 900 with Shannon, good morning,
0: Shannon, good morning,

0: November 550 Bravo Alpha, Shannon, good morning, radar contact. Continue to send flight level 80 and you're clear to Loop 4, 3 Delta, arrive with Shannon.
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Sure, Michael, one at Papa Romeo, Shannon. 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

KLM 48, gentlemen. Good morning, Radar Com. Good morning, Radar Contact. Continue to send the flight number 170.

0: November 550 Bravo Alpha, continue Shannon approach 121.4. Bye bye.
1: 121.4. Goodbye. Goodbye.

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1: Jackson. Air Canada 874, Shannon, good morning, Vera Campos.

0: Shamrock 1, Yankee Lima, Shannon, good morning, radar contact. Continue descent to flight level 80. You're cleared and owned by 3 Delta, rise and check.
1: Okay, 3 Delta, descent to flight level 80, Shamrock 1, Yankee Lima.

0: Southeast, I'm Rock 1 Mike November with you at a flight level 340-3300.
1: Shamrock 1 Mike November, Shannon, good morning, radar contact, continue descent to flight level 170.

0: 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Where the contact? Shamrock of 1 Yankee Lima, contact Shem and approach 121-4. Good morning.
1: 121-4, Shamrock 1 Yankee Lima, 1.

0: Shamrock 122, Shamrock, good morning, radar contact, continue descent, flight level 170.
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1: United 422, Shannon, radar contact. 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
1: 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American 722, Shannon, good morning, radar contact. Continue descent flight level 170.

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2: Boeing Trumpet 109 heavy, flight level 400.
1: Trumpet 109, check out the day, ready to come. American 50, you're running. Trumpet 109, 859 has level change, just flight to both 330 and volume.
2: Set 330, level of both.
1: Thank you, Paul. That's one of those.
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0: Yeah, 950 lead, call message at top 30, no one has a frequency change on.
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0: Postman 2930, sending good day, identified. 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

0: 7 November is having a day identified. Is 160 good for your cruise? Is flight number 160 good for your cruise?
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0: 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Time on the 65 is 230, clear to bound back to 202.
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0: Down in the low line right now, next to the Alpha, we're trying to send 49 or Zero direct to the Connors, not just 299.
1: 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Climb to flight level 2, Niner 0, cancel level restrictions, maintain the speed.

0: clear for 90.
1: Bravo. Finder 908, on the lower end, flight line, flight number 270, direct contact.
0: 270, Bravo, Ryder 908. No,
1: French 47 November, November, we're great. Yes, sir. French 47 November, November, Canada, identify direct, direct, descend to flight level A0.
0: We descend to level A0, I'm direct to which point?
1: D-Rag. D-Rag,
0: French 47 November, November.
1: CBS 248, direct to Derag.
0: Direct to Derag, direct, descend to flight level A0.

0: 3 San Jose Road, then for the rest of the last no sign to fight number 240. Kilo Shannon on the lower deck, so I think that's flight level 90.
1: Dispatch flight level 90,
0: 90 kilos. CPS 248, CPS 248, keep that flight level 100.
1: Flight level 100, you can't say.
0: French 47, November, November, contact approach 121.4.
1: 21.4, French 47, November, November,
0: right. Minor 177 Hotel, contact Shannon 134.630, device. Control identified, direct to bad track, find flight level 270. 270 to 5.7.

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0: 4SR67 low at end flight here to High Lake Van Nuys, no time to flight level 240 unrestricted.
1: Static, large open, 240 unrestricted, line 3, runway 4, X-ray, whiskey.

0: Sorry, Radar 3, Foxtrot, Foxtrot, Foxtrot, Radar 3, can I decide over Ward 90, P-TAM?
1: Radar 3, Foxtrot, Foxtrot, Channel Control, identify flying runner assisted to flight level 240.
0: First take of flight 240, Radar 3, Foxtrot, Foxtrot.
1: Reiner 4, X-ray, Whiskey, climb to flight level 260.
0: Level 2.

0: Ryanair 3, Fox Truck Line, flight level 270.
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0: 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One of the systems stop, we're going to do our current here for Lazarus 0603.
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Right, 2 Montel Uniform, Center Control, identified time, 100 restricted to flight level 290.

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0: Direct Durham, down to flight level 170.

Three one zero C 280 or left. C 280 or left. 3 1 0. 6 6 6 6 6 6 6 6 6 6 6 6 6 6 6 6 6 6 6 6 6 6 6 6 6 6 6 6 6 6 6 6 6 6 6 6 6 6 6 6 6 6 6 6 6 6 6 6 6 6 6 6 6 6 6 6 6 6 6 6 6 6 6 6 6 6 6 6 6 6 6 6 6 6 6 6 6 6 6 6 6 6 6 6 6 6 6 6 6 6 6 6 6 6 6 6 6 6 6 6 6 6 6 6 6 6 6 6 6 6 6 6 6 6 6 6 6 6 6 6 6 6 6 6 6 6 6 6 6 6 6 6 6 6 6 6 6 6 6 6 6 6 6 6 6 6 6 6 6 6 6 6 6 6 6 6 6 6 6 6 6 6 6 6 6 6 6 6 6 6 6 6 6 6 6 6

0: 8 RFL, Shannon, hello, identify direct inject, flight level 290.
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0: flight
1: level 290, flight air 8 RFL.

0: Control, good morning, United 23, Shannon 333, Delta 7, first flight over 25, yeah.
1: United 23, Shannon, the lower density flight, descend flight level 170.
0: Delta flight level 170, United 23.

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0: 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After we get Harry Coffee, Governor Parker, and Coffee, please fly.
1: Cross the radar, stand in the lower deck, flight line unrestricted to flight level 230. Air Canada 9018, contact Dublin 129.180, goodbye. 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

0: Cafe Radar, climb flight number 290. Number 290, Cafe. Cafe Radar, contact Shannon 134.630, flight 134.630, Cafe. Finer 86, uniform, descend to flight level 80.
1: Yes, Alpha, 0 and 9, study uniform.

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1: Liner 69 X-ray Foxtrot Time Control identify flying 1 restricted to flight number 290.
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0: Okay.

Tamas Manas, Whiskey Shannon, hello, identified. He's on flight level 170, speed 290, not the left to 6 minutes.

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1: Pacific 35, three Shannon low identified, descent flight level 170C, 290 or greater. 170,
0: 290 or greater, JetBlue 353.
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0: Climb straight up, stand at control, identify climb to flight level 2, please zero, cancel speed restrictions on the SIS.
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0: One extra guard from White Street to Dublin, 135, just 1655 away. 135. 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
2: Shaman Control, good morning, United 288-32-2 for level 210.
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1: 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Shannon Delta 258, and 322, descending 170.
0: That's 258, Shannon, hello there. Come up 3 and out, speed 300 knots or greater.
1: 300 knots or greater, Shannon, 93 it up.
0: 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November 999, 50 kilo, speed 300 knots.
1: 300.

Minor 5, Mike X-ray, C260 on the left. Shamrock 118, report to speed to Dublin, 135.655, device. Speed to Dublin.

0: 8175 is down on the lower down, so I direct you there, keep on flight level 100.
1: Static to zero, increase descent to flight level 100, climb 16.74.
0: United 288, contact approach 121.44.
1: 121.44, United 288, good day.
0: Ryanair 5, Mike X-ray, turn left 10 degrees to traffic, descend to flight level 130. Center 9996 Kilo, climb to flight level 270 and are you able to maintain 300 knots?
2: Move the altitude.
0: Center 9996 Kilo, climb to flight level 270.
2: We're picking up the speed, 1 second, 6 second.
0: Thank you.

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1: to another. 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
0: Descent flight level 170, come up for 1 0.

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1: Roger.

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1: Channel 7000, Mike 10, and low identify direct map height, climb flight level 240.
0: Direct map height, climb flight level 240,
1: November 999 Victor Kilo, contact Shannon 134.630, thank you. 201 Mike, Shannon Control, identified, cleared, Sirrup, then head full.
0: Sirrup, then head full,

0: Connor, very good morning. It's Ryanair 201 Mike. We're still with Scott, Shannon. Just calling for the latest weather if possible.
1: 201 Mike, Connor Tower, good morning. The surface wind 230 degrees, 10 knots, visibility 10 kilometres. Cloud is broken 400 feet, overcast 500 feet. Temperatures plus 13, dew point plus 12, Connor QNH 1016. Expect an ILS Zulu from Hexpo for runway 26.
0: 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Call you shortly, 201 Mike.

Tower 6 Tower 2 Tower 1 9 9 9 9 9 9 9 9 9 9 9 9 9 9 9 9 9 9 9 9 9 9 9 9 9 9 9 9 9 9 9 9 9 9 9 9 9 9 9 9 9 9 9 9 9 9 9 9 9 9 9 9 9 9 9 9 9 9 9 9 9 9 9 9 9 9 9 9 9 9 9 9 9 9 9 9 9 9 9 9 9 9 9 9 9 9 9 9 9 9 9 9 9 9 9 9 9 9 9 9 9 9 9 9 9 9 9 9 9 9 9 9 9 9 9 9 9 9 9 9 9 9 9 9 9 9 9 9 9 9 9 9 9 9 9 9 9 9 9 9 9 9 9 9 9 9 9 9 9 9 9 9 9 9 9 9 9 9 9 9 9 9 9 9 9 9 9 9 9 9 9 9 9 9 9 9 9 9 9 9

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7372, Bravo, shutting control, identify, 7372, Bravo, shutting control, identify, 7372, Bravo, shutting control, identify, 7372, Bravo, shutting control, identify, 7372, Bravo, shutting control, identify, 7372, Bravo, shutting control, identify, 7372, Bravo, shutting control, identify, 7372, Bravo, shutting control, identify, 7372, Bravo, shutting control, identify, 7372, Bravo, shutting control, identify, 7372, Bravo, shutting control, identify, 7372, Bravo, shutting control, identify, 7372, Bravo, shutting control, identify, 7372, Bravo, shutting control, identify, 7372, Bravo, shutting control, identify, 7372, Bravo, shutting control, identify, 7372, Bravo, shutting control, identify, 7372, Bravo, shutting control, identify, 7372, Bravo, shutting control, identify, 7372, Bravo, shutting control, identify, 7372, Bravo, shutting control, identify, 7372, Bravo, shutting control, identify, 7372,

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2: Bravo, shuttle controller, identify 15 cents, attack number 100.
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1: Shot Mark Dino, Whiskey Mike, coming in short, identified, set to flight level 170.
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1: 201 Mike, roger, continue approach.
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2: Charlie, can I take you down from Wilmington?
1: Whiskey 5, copy, thank you. Runner 201 Mike, surface wind 220 degrees, 12 knots, runway 26, clear land.
0: Clear land, runway 26, runner 201 Mike.
3: Delta 176, affirm, descent to 5, 210. 210, Delta 176. Number 7372, get Bravo, contact 7 approach, 1217, 4 tonight.
4: 21, 4, 0, Bravo.

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1: 7776, turning into a light up the flight, continue flying to pass level 300, climb the ticket.
0: Continue flying flight level 300, 160, now on 776.
1: 7776, the front half of heaven, 170. And a risk level radar from terminated contact cover tower 120 plus 1705 for me.
0: 120705, bye bye, Ryan.
2: Kona Tower, good morning again, runway 9 Whiskey Bravo, passing level 143, descending 100, 28 miles to Expo.
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0: 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Just request an latest weather, please.
1: 93 Sierra Kilo Tower, wind 230 degrees, 14 knots, 26 in use. Temperatures +13, QNH 1017.

0: Whiskey Bravo,
1: Severson 240 degrees 14 knots, runway 26, clear land.
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5-2-1, 5-2-1, 5-2-1, 5-2-1, 5-2-1, 5-2-1, 5-2-1, 5-2-1, 5-2-1, 5-2-1, 5-2-1, 5-2-1, 5-2-1, 5-2-1, 5-2-1, 5-2-1, 5-2-1, 5-2-1, 5-2-1, 5-2-1, 5-2-1, 5-2-1, 5-2-1, 5-2-1, 5-2-1, 5-2-1, 5-2-1, 5-2-1, 5-2-1, 5-2-1, 5-2-1, 5-2-1, 5-2-1, 5-2-1, 5-2-1, 5-2-1, 5-2-1, 5-2-1, 5-2-1, 5-2-1, 5-2-1, 5-2-1, 5-2-1, 5-2-1, 5-2-1, 5-2-1, 5-2-1, 5-2-1, 5-2-1, 5-2-1, 5-2-1, 5-2-1, 5-2-1, 5-2-1,

0: Houston.
1: Is there a executive six information only currently overhead, Shirley, on route around the dawn for Woodman?
0: Executive six, Shannon, roger, and routing west of the dawn, confirm.
1: Affirm, via lift.
0: Roger, Ethan, this night's traffic report to Woodford.
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2: 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0 0 0

0: Second section. Second section information, QNH 1030 has passed.
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2: Line at 2, Foxtrot Mike, contact channel approach 121.04, right?

0: controlled over 292, that's applicable 306 to 230.
1: Delta 2902, shunning control, identify to center flight level 170.
0: Flight level 170, Delta
1: 2902. China 8 Delta Yankee, contact Kirk approach 119 on this 19 on the way.
2: 109 to
1: 19. China 5 to 1, whiskey, center flight level 100.
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1: 30705, Ryanair 521, Whiskey. Ryanair. Target Ryanair 521, Whiskey is descending flight level 100. And we are on the Connacht radio, 154, distance 31 miles.
2: Ryanair 521 Whiskey, Connacht Tower, good morning, and direct to Kesby is available if you'd like it.
1: Roger, we go direct Kesby, Ryanair 521 Whiskey.
2: Roger, continue to Kesby for the ILS Sulu runway 26, continue to descend flight level 80 and report passing point Elgux.
1: Okay, descent flight level 80, direct Kesby for the ILS 26, and report which point?
2: Report passing Elgux.
1: We'll go.
0: Bye-bye. Ryanair 1, name of Those are day 2 identified, climb flight level 2900.
3: Level 2900,
0: Ryanair 1, Lima Papa, A-Farm, unrestricted at sea.
2: Ryanair 521, Whiskey of the Weather, the field, if you'd like to copy.
1: Correct.
2: Roger, wind is 240 degrees, 13 knots, visibility 10 kilometres, cloud few 300 feet, broken at 600 feet, temperatures plus 13, dew point plus 12, QNH is 1017. There is some shower activity to the west of the field, moving east, runway surface condition wet.
1: Roger.

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1: 521 Whiskey, descend at 5,000 feet, QNH 1017, report approaching Kesby.
0: 5,000 feet, QNH 1017, 5,000 Whiskey.

0: morning, Tamar 9, Hotel Whiskey, 7-0-2-1-0 level.
1: Tamar 9, Hotel Whiskey, Channing, good morning. Identified, continue descent to flight level 1-7-0.
0: 7-0-7. Channing, good morning, Ryanair 924, level 9-0
1: level. Ryanair 924, Channing, good morning. Identified, time flight level 1-7-0.
0: Ryanair 1-7-0, Ryanair 924.
1: Ryanair 924, just to the continuous time at fly heading 100 feet.
0: I'm standing here on fly heading 100, Ryanair 924.
1: Ryanair 1 Lima Papa, contact Shannon now, frequency 134.630, good day.
0: 134.630, we've got a 71 over 5.

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1: Cessna 521 Whiskey, descend at 3,000 feet, cleared ILS Zulu 26, report 5 DME.
0: 3,000 feet, cleared for the ILS Zulu 26, we'll call runner 521 Whiskey.

0: Mariner 924, climb to flight level 270.
1: Mariner 924.
0: Mariner 924, turn left heading 090. Mariner 24 uniform, just sound the warning identified. Stand by for lower. Mariner 24 uniform, just heading 7 flight level 190. Ryanair 24 uniform Delta descends to flight level 190.

0: Tower, hello, Ryanair 122 Lima, request weather information.
1: Ryanair 122 Lima, tower wind 240 degrees, 14 knots, 26 in use, temperatures plus 13, QNH 1017, runway surface condition wet.

0: JetBlue 841 is with you out of 31-1, descending flight level 230, 250 knots assigned.
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4: Runner 521 Whiskey, 6 miles.
5: Runner 521 Whiskey, surface wind 230 degrees, 14 knots, runway 26, clear land.
4: Clear land, 26, runner 521 Whiskey.
1: 724 Shannon, would you be able to increase that to 300 knots, please?
6: 300 knots, American 721.
1: Ryanair 924, turn left heading 080. Correction, yeah, left heading 080. Ryanair 924, I think exception, you turn left heading 080.
2: Left heading 080, Ryanair 924.
1: Ryanair 24, uniform at Delta, turn left heading now 275.
2: Left heading 275, turn
1: Ryanair 2 uniform Delta on the heading descent flight level 100.

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0: Welling 9 Yankee Yankee China left, now heading 345.
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0: JetBlue 841, fly heading 110.
1: Heading 110, JetBlue 841.
0: Shamrock 12 Golf, D10, flight level 180.
1: Level 180, Shamrock 12 Golf.
4: Ryanair 521 Whiskey, it was around broken 500 above airport elevation.
3: That's copy, thanks very much.
0: 135.655
1: Take care, bye-bye. Ryanair 924,
0: flight level 310.
1: Flight level 310, 924.

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2: Alpha Tower, hello, Ryanair 2 from Uniform Delta, descending for level 100, inbound Hexpo.
3: Ryanair 24, Uniform Delta, Connect Tower, good morning, continue to Hexpo, expect ILS Zulu 26, and just check your Connect DMA.
2: Continue to Hexpo, expecting ILS 26, and we are radial 083, 35 miles.
3: Ryanair 24, Uniform Delta, thank you, continue to send 5,000 feet, QNH 1017, report localizer established.
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1: Descent flight level 140,
2: the weather at the field, if you'd like to copy.
3: Go ahead, Brian, 2.0 Uniform Delta.
2: Roger, wind is 240 degrees, 13 knots. Visibility is 5,000 meters in some drizzle. We've scattered cloud at 300 feet, broken at 500 feet. Temperatures plus 12, dew point plus 12, QNH 1017. Runway surface condition is wet.
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1: Planet 24, uniform Delta, descend 3000 feet, cleared ILS Zulu 26, report 5 DME.
0: Send 3000 feet, clear ILS 26, will report 5 DME, runner 24 uniform Delta.

0: Sonnet Tower, hello Ryanair 3 Tango Echo, just calling ahead for the latest weather, please.
1: 3 Tango Echo, Connex Tower, good morning. Surface wind 240 degrees, 14 knots. Visibility is 5,000 metres in some light drizzle. Cloud is broken 400 feet. Temperatures plus 12, dew point plus 12, QNH 1017. Expect an ILS Zulu from Hexbo for runway 26. Runway surface condition is wet.
0: 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Runway 26 on 3 Tango X-ray, speak to you shortly.

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1: United 980, Shannon, good morning. I identify descend flight level 170.
0: Descend to 170, United 980.
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1: Runner 24 Uniform Delta, for planning on landing, you can turn in the runway, there's no need to go to the end.
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2: Hello, Glen Ryanair 3 Tango X-ray with descending flight level 100 inbound to Hexport.
3: Three Tango X-ray Connex Tower, good morning again. Continue to Hexpo, expect Isla Sulu runway 26.
2: Continue to Hexpo, expect Isla Sulu runway 26, Ryanair 3 Tango X-ray.
4: Ryanair 2-4 uniform Delta 4.8 miles.
3: Ryanair 2-4 uniform Delta, surface wind 230 degrees, 12 knots, runway 26, clear land.
4: Clear land, runway 26, Ryanair 2-4 uniform Delta.

0: Marinette 3, Tango Echo, if you could reduce to minimum approach speed and descend flight level 80.
1: Minimum approach speed, descend to flight level 80, Marinette 3, Tango Echo.

0: Control, hello, hello, Ryanair 95, Core Bravo departing from Sanum, climbing at Beta Head, runway heading 5,000 feet.
1: Ryanair 95, Golf Bravo, Sanum, Control, good day to you, identified, climb flight level 230, clear to let go.
0: Climb flight level 230, direct, let go, Ryanair 95, Core Bravo.
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2: 129.180, 980, so on. Shannon, good morning,
1: Shannon, 988, Shannon, good morning to you, identify, descent flight level 170.
2: Descent flight number 170, descent flight number 180.
3: And Shannon, United 980 out of 220 for 170.
1: United 980, still with Shannon, Dublin, please, 129.180.
4: Ryanair 3 Tango Echo, continue to descend 5,000 feet, QNH 1017, report localizer established.
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1: Ryanair 95, South Bravo, can you climb to flight level 290?
0: Climb flight level 290, Ryanair 95, Bravo.
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0: 3 Sierra Kilo, enter backtrack lineup 2-6, report ready.
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1: 1 minute.
0: Yeah, that's fine, hold it short, Alpha.
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1: Alright, 3 Tango X-ray, descend at 3,000 feet, cleared ILS-Zulu 2-6, report 5 miles.
0: Send at 3,000 feet, cleared ILS-Zulu, report 5 miles, right, 3 Tango X-ray.
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0: United 311, over 150, climbing 240.
1: United 311, China, good morning to you. Identified, and have you been given assigned continuing heading?
0: Affirmative, present heading, that is 311.
1: United 311, China, thank you. Continue on your present heading, climb flight level 280.
0: President heading, climb flight level 280, United 311.

0: Burner 24 Unit from Delta behind company traffic, VK Alpha Stand 1 Lima with the Marshaller.
1: Behind the company traffic by Alpha Stand 1 Lima with the Marshaller, Ryanair 2 from Unit from Delta.

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1: Ryanair 122 Lima, clear contact Alicante via Elgux 1 Bravo. Flight level 90, squawk 1147.
0: Airbox 1 Bravo, flight level 90, squawk 1147, Ryanair 122 Lima.
1: Be back, correct.
2: Ryanair 93 Sierra Kilo, we're now ready for departure.
1: Ryanair 93 Sierra Kilo, surface wind 240 degrees, 16 knots, runway 26, clear for takeoff.
2: Runway 26, clear for takeoff, Ryanair 93 Sierra Kilo.

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1: Full cow, passing altitude 3,500 feet, run 93 Sierra Kilo.
2: Oh, good day again, Ryanair 80 Kilo Papa. Stand 3QNH1017, request departure clearance back to Faro, please.
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0: 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Contact Shannon 119.075, good day.
1: Shannon 19075, 93 Sierra Kilo, very good morning, bye bye.
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0: 93 Tango X-ray, surface wind 240 degrees, 14 knots, runway 26, clear land.
3: Clear land 26, Ryanair 3 Tango X-ray.
0: Ryanair 8 Sierra Kilo, Papa, ready, copy.
2: Go ahead, Ryanair 8 Sierra Kilo, Papa.
0: Ryanair 8 Sierra Kilo, Papa, clear conduct to Faro, Elgux 1 Bravo, flight level 90, squawk 3610.
1: No, then.
2: 3610, Ryanair 8 Sierra Kilo, Papa.
0: A firm and initially 290.
2: And flight level 90, thank you, Ryanair 80 Kilo Papa.
0: Correct.
1: 2 for 170, Ryanair 93 Sierra Kilo.

0: Ryanair 93 Sierra Kilo, climb to flight level 270.
1: Climb 270, Ryanair 93 Sierra Kilo. Flight direct Boston, 270, Ryanair 93 Sierra Kilo.

0: 3 Tango Racer. He was just expected to be holding on the runway for about 10 minutes just for parking.
1: Expect to hold just up the runway. Do you want us to hold on Alpha, Ryanair 3 Tango X-ray?
0: No, just on the runway, being the tower is fine.
1: Okay, I will hold on the runway, Ryanair 3 Tango X-ray.
2: After 6 kilo transmission, setting to an H10, do you want to instruct L before leaving Plan Mel?
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0: Runway 45 Romeo Echo Tower, wind 240 degrees, 14 knots. Runway 26 News, temperatures plus 12, QNH 1017, runway surface condition wet.
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0: Squawk 17181, good morning, Lightning Regular 90, Boston Goose.
1: Passenger 181, good morning, channel control, identify confirm passing level 75 on the ship to 5-2-3-0.
0: Okay, we are passing level 78 now, and we can fly level 230181.
1: Passenger 181, that checks, thank you.

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1: Alright, Gale 9, good morning, Channel Control, I got the flight, time under 6, contact with 2900, and confirm passing ready.
0: Passing 126, climb unrestricted, flight level 2900,

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1: Niner 122 Lima, taxi via Alpha, backtrack line of 26, report ready.
0: By Alpha, backtrack 26, will for Niner 122 Lima.

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1: Patriot 18192, say again.
0: We are reaching 230 for higher.
1: Patriot 181 for higher, contact London 132.9050, bye bye.
0: 132.9050, bye bye, 181. Good morning, Mayor 6 November,
1: Yankee County Control, identified, time unrestricted, contact number 220.
2: Alpha 20 with the Marshaller. Thanks very much, Ryan. 3 Tango Echo.
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0: 6 November Yankee. Is there any chance you can take flight number 200? There is a military activity area. I need to get your book.
1: Yeah, no problem. Number 200 on that number Yankee.
0: 6 November Yankee. Can I take flight number 200?
1: Number 200 on that number Yankee.
2: NR1 to Lima, ready for departure.
3: Departure.
4: 25 on the bottom of the departure from Sana, Mobile, and I West, and going up to Uncle Airfield for operation.
0: Post it on the 120 flexor, trying to show it identified, confirm requested level 710.
4: Flight level 170,
0: post it on the 120 flexor, post it on the 120 flexor, flight level 170, and 27 of operation.
5: Level 170, I'm sorry, operations, just at item 1-2 Lima, surface wind 240 degrees, 15 knots, runway 26, clear
2: for takeoff. Clear for
5: takeoff,
2: runway 26, runway 1-2 Lima.
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6: 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Airborne 112.
7: Airborne 112, that is copy. Do you connect the port of ocean zone boundary? And,
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0: Final message, November Yankee 22, inland and high speed to zone number 1.
8: 22, inland, high speed, runway 6 to the one.
0: Ryanair 6 November Yankee, ask the weather for Kelly, can you ready to copy?
8: Ready to copy, Ryanair
0: 6 November Yankee. Ryanair 6 November Yankee, the meter of the carrier time is 0800, 0, wind 240 degrees, 10 knots, visibility 10 kilometers, clouds 2000 feet, temperature plus 1 degree, dew point plus 10 degrees, UNH 1021 hotel. Temperature plus 14 degrees, dew point plus 10 degrees.
8: Plus 14 degrees, and dew point plus 10 degrees, that is good. Thank you.
7: Thanks for 112, what's your estimate for Swinford?
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1: Runner 122, Lima, contact Shannon, 119, decimal 075, good day.
2: 119, 075, runner 122, Lima, ciao.

0: Hello, Ryanair 122 Lima, climbing 90 on the Elwood departure. Squawk 147, Ryanair 122 Lima.
1: Star 7424, Edison 10 departure, passing 4,500 feet.
2: Pepper Star, standby, break, break, Ryanair 122 Lima, channel control, light at the first climb, unrestricted to flight level 190, clear to Bamba.
0: Clear to Bamba, unrestricted climb for level 190, Ryanair 122 Lima.
3: Tower on 830 Kilo Papa, is our flight plan still valid?
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2: Tower, good morning again, Rhino 56 Victor X-ray. Requesting your clear of weather, please.
3: 56 Victor X-ray Tower, wind 240 degrees, 15 knots, 26 in use. Temperatures plus 12 QNH 1017. From myself to condition wet.
2: And the QNH 1017 still?
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0: Carolina 115, transmission. Hello, 17-8-1021 X Plus Hills. How long will you be operating in Cherry Head, sir?
1: Hello, 151 at Cherry Head, Valley High, and we will be landing on Coast Hill now. And we have 12 minutes left. Coast Hill, I'm over.
0: Coast Carolina 115, Roger, report Cherry Head.
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2: Fly level 270, Runway 9 November.
0: 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Bye-bye.
2: 134.630, Runway 9 November.
0: Thanks, bye. 7, very good day, Kempton 84, Lima Papa, flight level 1720, Lima Papa. Kempton 84, Lima Papa, shot and control, identified, support, ready for defense.

0: 7424, contact London 132, decimal 905, good over, right?
1: London Central 1229 of 5, we all with 7424,
0: thank
2: you, good morning, 217, 68, Squadron Star Level 90 on the heading 050, Squadron Level 272.
0: So my 768 is under control, identified and turn further right heading 060 and climb on the ticket at 210.
2: This is 0623, I'm under receiving call level 210, go
3: 6 November Yankee, ready for
0: detection. 6 November Yankee, defend initiative, that's 140.
3: Definitely 140,
0: I'm
3: under receiving.
0: Line 576, Papa Channel Control, identified, continue to center. Line 780, cleared under Tipper 2, Delta arrival on runway 24.
2: This is Line 780, Tipper 2, Delta arrival on runway 24. 576, Papa.

0: 3, 4, 2, 6, 0, runway 1, 2, 3, 1, ciao.
1: Bravo, climb for level 9, 0, squawk 3455, runner 45, Romeo Echo.
2: Hey, back right.
0: Right, heading 0703, taking 0703.
3: Right, 0703,
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0: 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Right, 6, November, Yankee, 20, Sabbath, 120.
5: It's 7120, I think, sir.
0: And I appreciate Alpha Bravo, turn right, 10 degrees to traffic.

0: 6 November Yankee, descend 2 flight level 100.
1: Typical 100 runway 6 November Yankee.
0: Final 5 for Yankee, X-ray continue time to flight level 280.
2: Contact
0: with 280, 9-5-0-5. 9-6-8, Alpha Bravo, descend 2 flight level 140.

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1: to go to the 82, Charlie Papa, Santa Control, identify to NJEX climate issue, Federal 70.

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0: bye-bye. 7-6-8, on the correct, 134.63, bye-bye.
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0: Ryanair 6 November Yankee, descend 2560, Shannon, station number.
1: 2560,
0: that's okay. Ryanair 8 to Charlie Papa, descend 2560.
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2: 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Good morning, it's Oxygen 5 Charlie Mike, flight level 240, just approaching Dagos.
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0: 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Could you just give us an update on the weather, please?
1: Affirm, wind is 230 degrees, 10 max, 20 knots, 26 for departure, temperatures plus 12, QNH now 1018.
0: One Bravo departure, climb initially, fly level 906232 for the squawk, Ryanair 56 Victor X-ray.
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5: 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We will be requesting zone boundary for a medical priority task. 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

0: 68 Alpha Bravo, Radar Service terminated. Contact Carrier Tower 123.3.25 for that. Decimal 84 Lima Papa, contact Kirk Approach 119 at Decimal 9 for that. American 209, continue present heading.
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2: 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Echo 112 information, hello.
3: 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Recall you sent down to play controls.
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Artisan 5 Charlie Mike, request descent. 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

0: Delta 4-4, Shannon, has your identified to 1900. Right, from 209 over, course you're heading to Shannon, 124.260, bye-bye.
1: 124.260
0: with the heading American 209. American 209 at 124.260, 3426, bye-bye.
1: Hello,
0: 112, descending 200, Shannon, 112, please, Shannon, control, identify, defensive, black, double, 4-4, contact Dublin 125.655, okay?
1: 125.655, 4-4.

0: Ryanair 45, Romeo Echo, stand 1 Lima, request startup.
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0: 22, Shannon Control identified. Continue present heading, time to packet of 200, unrestricted.
1: Present heading, flight level 100, unrestricted.
2: Shannon Control, good morning, level 36, scrambling off AT 76, level 140. Route interact with the Sierra Foxtrot, November. Scorpion 7676. And request is directed Delta Lima 108 for the LPG in Puerto. Physics, Shannon Control Airspace, flight level 140 on track. Delta Lima 108, thanks so much. Delta Lima.
0: United 289 accounts to flight level 110.
3: Level 110, United
0: 289 has turned left 103.
3: Left 10 degrees, United 289.
0: RC 5 Charlie Mike, contact Shannon Control 21.4, bye bye.
4: 21.4, goodbye, RC 5 Charlie Mike.
0: China 615 the proper contact Shannon 134.630 the way.
1: 24630 line is from the mother bike.
0: At a 22. Air Canada 801 China control identified, continue present heading, climb to height level 200 on the second.
5: Or 26, report ready.
6: Taxi holding point alpha, hold your runway 26, report ready. China 45, Romeo Echo.
0: Logan at 36, Alpha Lima Beta service terminated, contact in the Gold Tower 129 at the small 805, bye bye.
2: Reserve terminated, contact on the Gold 129805.
0: Problem, that's 144, continue pressing heading to center, track level 90.
1: Heading
0: United 289 left heading 280, climb to flight level 240.
3: Left heading 280, climb flight level 240, United 289.
5: It's 700 feet, broken 1000 feet. Temperatures plus 12, dew point plus 12, QNH 1018. And expect an ILS Zulu from Hexpo for runway 26.
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0: 5-6-3, X-ray, Dimashana, control, identify, continue present heading, stand by for lower.
1: Roger, on the heading, 1-6-6-3.
0: Air Canada 801, continue climb to flight level 280.
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0: Network 144, resume navigation to Toby and contact Shannon approach with your feet 121 at 44, bye-bye.
1: Toby 121
0: at 44, bye-bye. United 289, resume navigation to Atari.
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1: Continue climb to level 300, United 289.
2: Planner 45 Romeo, call ready for departure.
3: Planner 45 Romeo, Echo, surface wind 240 degrees 17 knots, runway 26, script takeoff.
2: Script takeoff, runway 26, Ryanair 45 Romeo, Echo.

0: They had a 270 visual indication to Toby, and at Toby you get on the on-deck speed of 11.24. Bravo Delta, India, Shannon Control, identified to Central Center, 170.
1: Bravo 170, Bravo Delta. Shannon Control, Delta 154, we're at a 30, point level 31.5 for 210.
0: Delta 154, Shannon Control, identified to Central Center, 190, arrange descent cross to take flight level 240 or below.
1: Take container descent down to 190 and below 240 cross to 26, Delta 154.
0: I know 5 to the week to Shannon Control, identify continue press heading to center flight level 180. By now 6-3 X-ray Lima to center flight level 100. United 289 of contact Shannon 132 decimal 150, right?
2: 132 decimal 150, United
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2: Shannon 1. Morning, we'll be with you in about 15 minutes, just after your latest weather, please.
3: Roger, wind is 240 degrees, 17 knots, visibility 10 kilometers, cloud few, 400 feet, broken 700 feet, temperatures plus 12, dew point plus 11, QNH is 1018, and expect an ILS suited from Hexco for 26, runway surface west.
2: Roger, thanks, it's QNH 1018, on to the ILS suited 275, X-ray Ryan 66, see you soon.
3: Roger. Ryanair 45, runway echo, contact Shannon, 119.075, good day.
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0: 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Canada 801, Shannon.
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1: 801.
4: 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Canada 945 Romeo Echo, passing 45, climbing 50.
5: Hello, good morning again, Ryanair 56, Victor X-ray, stand 2 left. We are fully ready.
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3: 6-6-8, thank you. Continue to descend 5,000 feet, QNH 1018, report localizer established.
2: Snatches 5,000 feet, 1018, report localizer established, runner 6-6-8.

0: 4-5 Romeo Echo for continuous time turn, right heading 110 degrees.
1: Right heading 110 degrees, Ryanair 4-5 Romeo Echo. 130 Vita, said Ryanair 830 Kilo Papa.

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0: Present heading, descend 190, Westjet 46.
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0: Hold short, Alpha, runway 2-6, report ready for departure, right, 5-6, Victor X-ray.

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1: 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I don't know what it says. 4-6.
0: China 4-5 Romeo, SSS, any plans for that? 310.
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1: Good morning, Ryan. 80 Kilo Papa, passing flight level 100, climbing 130, reaching Lesno.
0: Roger, that's copied.
1: And 80 Kilo Papa. I'm flight level 280 on 80 Kilo Papa.
3: Established 66, so Lima 16 miles.
0: 6-0, Exo Lima, descend 3,000 feet, cleared Isolated 26, report 5 miles.
3: Roger, 3,000 feet, and reporting 5 miles, runner 66, anyway.
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0: Sorry, do you want to go direct CASB now or via Hexbus? Ryanair, 5-0 Victor.
1: 5-0 Victor, you can move direct to CASB, please.
0: Yeah, direct CASB now, thank you, 5-0 Victor.

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2: Ryanair 7, Victor, Victor, Shannon, and your radar for base 10, on the flight of the Q70, to Tulsa. Red Tulsa, on the 6, 9, 2, 7,
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0: afternoon, Mr. Bravo. I'm 2002, Mr. JPC. Quickly, this is Tycoon. I'll go with what you said, Mr. Bell.
1: Astro 906 Bravo, Shannon information, Shannon QNH 1021 hexacals, no known traffic to ascend. Report approaching the Waterford boundary.
0: Report approaching the Waterford boundary, Astro 906 Bravo, QNH 1021.
2: The backside line up, runway 26, right now, 5, 6, 6, 7.

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0: Squadron 5 Zulu Victor Tower, clear to leave the hold at KSP, report established on the localizer.
1: Okay, so we are clear for localizer and clear to exit hold for runway 26, Ryanair 5 Zulu Victor.
2: Dublin 1 3 5 5 5 5 5 5 5 5 5 5 5 5 5 5 5 5 5 5 5 5 5 5 5 5 5 5 5 5 5 5 5 5 5 5 5 5 5 5 5 5 5 5 5 5 5 5 5 5 5 5 5 5 5 5 5 5 5 5 5 5 5 5 5 5 5 5 5 5 5 5 5 5 5 5 5 5 5 5 5 5 5 5 5 5 5 5 5 5 5 5 5 5 5 5 5 5 5 5 5 5 5 5 5 5 5 5 5 5 5 5 5 5 5 5 5 5 5 5 5 5 5 5 5 5 5 5 5 5 5 5 5 5 5 5 5 5 5 5 5 5 5 5 5 5 5 5 5 5 5 5 5 5 5 5 5 5 5 5 5 5 5 5 5 5 5 5 5 5 5 5 5 5 5 5 5 5 5 5 5 5 5 5 5

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1: 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Contact Watford now, 129 Decimal 85. Hotel Lima, we have put a 2 Cork, but I think they do have a number of departures. You could just continue to baffle for now, and I'm going to call them again, and we'll transfer you early and see what they say. But they had said it wasn't looking good.
0: Fair enough. Baffle for the moment, though.
1: It was worth a try.
2: Hello, very good morning, Ryanair 566 to X-ray, passing flight level 60490 on the Algux 1 Bravo, Scorpion 6232 with Ida. Open, thank you very much, Ryanair 566 to X-ray.
3: Ryanair 190 Yankee, possibly question agent's weather, please.
4: 119 Sierra Yankee Tower, wind 230 degrees, 13 knots, 260 knots, temperatures plus 12, QNH 1018.
3: Watch, thanks, 1018, Ryan, 119 Sierra Yankee.

0: So Ryanair 5 Zulu Victor is at Falong.
1: Ryanair 5 Zulu Victor, surface wind 240 degrees, 15 knots, runway 26, clear land.
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1: Firefly 10, go ahead.
0: Firefly 10, you may contact Warsford now, 129.85. I think they would like you to stay on their frequency and they'll transfer you to us if needed.
1: Roger, that makes sense for me as well. 129.85, pull up.
0: Take care, bye-bye.

0: Runner 12, November 10, as a lower deck flight, direct flight, flight 0240.
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0: Echo Sierra 118, Shan Information Lab is all copied, and you can report as planned. And will you be going through the Donegal zone, or are you going outside the coast?
1: I'll be

0: Coast Guard,
1: I don't want to do a Fox, do I have information?
0: Coast Guard, I don't want to do a Fox, we've completed in our area of operation and we're direct to clear. Coast Guard, please do.
1: Coast Guard, I don't want to do a Fox, I'd like to report to Crested Level.
0: Flight level
1: 150, Coast Guard, I don't want to do a Fox. Coast Guard, I want to do a Fox, Roger, clear, direct control, airspace, I'm flight level 150.
0: Clear,
1: get control, airspace, go direct clear, and flight level 150, Coast Guard, I don't want to do a Fox. Coast Guard, I don't want to do a
0: Fox, clear, identification, confirm flight. Clear, 365, Coast Guard, I don't want to do a Fox.
1: Coast Guard, I don't want to do a Fox, just thank you, identify passing flight level 80 to radar control service.
0: Say again, Coast Guard, I don't want to do a Fox.
1: Coast Guard, I don't want to zero Fox, identified upon passing flight level 80, you'll be entering control airspace. It's a radar control service.
0: Copy that, Coast
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1: Delta 293 is with you out of 110 for 160. Climb to 240 and a heading of 310 for Delta 293.
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0: 293, climb to flight level 300.
1: Flight level 300 for Delta 293.
2: Copy clearance to East Midlands.
3: Runner 19, Sierra Yankee, clear contact East Midlands, Algox 1 Bravo. Flight level 90, squawk 1426.
2: This is East Midlands, Algox 1 Bravo, Rivalis, flight level 90 is a stop. Squawk is 1426, Runner 19, Sierra Yankee.
3: You got correct.

0: 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Identify, descend to flight level 170.
1: Roger,
0: he's cleared now, direct to Charlie, Oscar, November, and the standby for the routing after that.
1: Okay,
0: then I want to go across to confirm you are, you're changing your destination to Sonic to
1: Road. Confirm, we'll be landing at Sonic 3-0, so I don't want to go across.
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1: Final 9 Sierra Romeo, thank you, identify climb on restricted to flight level 190.
0: I'm not flight level 190 right now, 690 Sierra Romeo, thank you.

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1: 985です。
0: Hey, from your identified flight, and you cleared climb on restricted flight level 190.
1: I just flight now, flight level 190, thank you, right now, thank you, thank you, thank you.
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0: Brainer 540, Macaulay, Shannon, the lower dance flight, direct last on time, flight level 240.
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0: 170-0. Thank you, Ron. Hey, 1-1-1-1-1-1-1-1-1-1-1-1-1-1-1-1-1-1-1-1-1-1-1-1-1-1-1-1-1-1-1-1-1-1-1-1-1-1-1-1-1-1-1-1-1-1-1-1-1-1-1-1-1-1-1-1-1-1-1-1-1-1-1-1-1-1-1-1-1-1-1-1-1-1-1-1-1-1-1-1-1-1-1-1-1-1-1-1-1-1-1-1-1-1-1-1-1-1-1-1-1-1-1-1-1-1-1-1-1-1-1-1-1-1-1-1-1-1-1-1-1-1-1-1-1-1-1-1-1-1-1-1-1-1-1-1-1-1-1-1-1-1-1-1-1-1-1-1-1-1-1-1-1-1-1-1-1-1-1-1-1-1-1-1-1-1-1-1-1-1-1-1-1-1-1-1-1-1-1-1-1-1-1-1-1-1-1-1-1-1 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
0: On Dublin's request, you can disregard the level of restriction at Olapo. 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
3: Copy, Dublin
0: 129.180. Bye bye. Shamrock 124, you as well, you can disregard the level of restriction at Olapo. The speed is the priority on the request, Dublin's request.
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0: 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I'm Sapphire 7 November at 2021 route 22. 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
0: November
2: 2021, you received abuse from your direct to Waterford Squad 2651. After 5 November, information hello, starting 281022, and Pascal, traffic information over Dungarvan, reading the form 2002.
0: Could be for the traffic, which is when I blocked
2: up after 5 November, 281022. After 5, session after 9012, you're on
3: 95
2: order climbing 2300 and climbing 4 after 5 thank you. There is traffic behind 1600 feet. Additional traffic over your rigging to Waterford 2003 call sign after 57 November. Shannon Control identified cleared on the Loop 4 3 Delta arrival, descend to flight level 80.
4: Loop 4 3 Delta arrival and descend to flight level 80, Delta 284.
1: Delta Echo Indian, daily with Shannon Marshall, Shannon 2 and Hastings 022 hectopascal. At the moment, no known traffic to affect the port bar.
2: 2 X plus L. Turn left to roadside sign, flight number 2900.
4: Contact
2: 284, direct to Calgary.
4: 284, direct to Calgary, and then rejoin arrival.
0: For Shannon, American 132, passing 284, flight 1210.
2: American 132, Shannon low, identify, descend flight level 170.
0: To descend now, flight level 170, American 132.

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1: Okay, Tipper 2 Delta, and descent to flight level 90, Tarmac 3-1.
2: Coast Guard 120, Foxtrot, Tarmac.

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0: I believe Connor is closing for half an hour, but I don't know the exact time of standby as it's yet. Delta 284, contact approach 121.4, bye bye.
1: 21.4, that's 284, bye bye.
2: Runway 19 Sierra Yankee, start approved with the Marshall.
3: Approved with Marshall right now, 19 Sierra Yankee.

0: ground control, good day, just on falling alpha, climbing flight level 90, Bravo.
1: Just on falling alpha, and this is all identified, climbing flight level 170.
0: Climbing flight level 170, just on falling alpha.
2: So 354 is up at 158, climbing level 200.
1: Jeffrey 354, ground control, identified, traffic flight heading 275.

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1: Whiskard 120 Foxtrot Shaman.
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1: Okay, Connor, if I start cruising at 10:30 to 11, do you think you'll be in and refueled and out again?

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1: Climb to flight level 170, Logan 8, you Delia Alpha.
0: Jeffrey 354 on the heading, climb to flight level 240.
2: Heading 5, 240, 2351.

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1: 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Jeffrey 354, climb to flight level 280.
2: About 200, this is 354.
1: Runner 89 Tango Lima, climb to flight level 270.
2: Copper level 270, runner 89 Tango
1: Lima. Shamrock 381, contact approach 121.4.
2: 114, Shamrock 381, flight.
0: Coastguard 120, Foxtrot Shannon. 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

0: Charlie Bearcat, D20, Carnival 278, D20. 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
1: Bearcat, D20, channel low, roger, descent flight of 210.
0: Carnival 210, Carnival 210.
1: Shamrock 145, channel low, air to contact, the assigned flight of 240.
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1: We'll be staying at Lasana. 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
0: 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Descent flight level 110.
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0: 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Bye-bye. Shannon 1134, contact Shannon 134.630, bye-bye.
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0: Charlie Ryan, 019 Sierra Yankee, passing flight level 45, climbing flight level 90 on the Elgin from Bravo departure.
1: Final 019 Sierra Yankee, Shannon Control, hello, confirm squawk.
0: Squawk 1426, Ryan, 019 Sierra Yankee.
1: Final 019 Sierra Yankee, thank you, identify, turn left side, right squawk, climb to flight level 230.
0: Climb flight level 230, direct Boston, Ryan, 019 Sierra Yankee.

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1: Flag Golf Carolina 120 Foxtrot.
0: Golf Carolina 120 Foxtrot, what's your new point of operations? Will your operations keep you inside the Shannon FIR outside the controlled airspace, or will you be entering the Shanwick OCA but outside of controlled airspace outside in Shanwick? Okay, that's copied, and for me to be operating low level as well.
1: Okay,
0: that's copied, thank you.

0: Okay, then 1204, how long will your operation take? That's copy, thank you.
1: Runway 1Echo November, request taxi.
2: Runway 1Echo November, taxi via Alpha, backtrack line at 264, ready.
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0: Runway 18 November, ready for departure.
1: Dublin 135, Cessna 655, bye bye. Charlie 285, climb flight level 180.
0: Climb flight level 180, Charlie 285.
1: Gemstone 4 Romeo Alpha, contact London 129.380, bye bye.
2: London 129, 3 here, Gemstone 4 Romeo Alpha, bye bye.

0: 193 Yankee, contact Shannon 134.260, bye bye.
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2: Maybe
0: that's a request for friends, I'm over the control back there. Fox Canada 130, Fox Canada, descend to flight level 80, clear to leave control air safety, sending the Northern QNH 1018, thank you, Fox Hills.
2: Clear to send flight level 80,
0: I'll be outbound at a request, this plane, I think, Northern QNH 1018, Fox Hills.
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3: Ryanair 18 November, contact Shannon 119.075. Good night.
1: 119.075, Ryanair 18 Echo November, bye. Channel LA, Ryanair 81 Echo November, passing 2800, climbing flight level 90 on the Elgux 1 Bravo, squawking 6365.
0: Ryanair 81 Echo November, Channel Control, identify climb unrestricted to flight level 230.
1: Climb unrestricted, flight level 230, Ryanair 81 Echo November.

0: Shannon Charlie 285, we have mission details whenever you're ready to copy.
1: Charlie 285, go ahead with your details.
0: Roger, sir, Charlie 285, 10A, Tranquilo Bravo, top of descent, Whiskey, time 1120, point of climb, Romeo, time 1325, Charlie 285. Next, Charlie 285.
2: Runway level 270, runway 81, I can have that.

0: Delta 177 passing 9.7, flight level 160.
1: Delta 177, China Control, identify direct center, climb flight level 240.
0: Direct center, climb flight level 240, Delta 177.

0: 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For your planning, you can expect to be on this setting for the next 3 miles.
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1: And 737 X-ray, channel control identified, continue to fetch back level 100.
0: Continue to level 100.
2: Ryanair 737 X-ray, direct Silvic, clear Silvic, 1 Romeo, arrival.
0: Silvic, 737 X-ray, direct Silvic, 1 Romeo, arrival.

0: Patrão, partição 23, vejo 8.1.9.0, tô na posse.
1: Report to the 23 Victor Shannon, hello, identify direct standby climb flight level 290.
0: Direct to bumper climb level 290, patrol 23 Victor.
1: Report to the 23 Victor, just confirm flight level.
0: Passing level 183, patrol 23 Victor.
1: Thank you. Niner 737 X-ray contact box code 119.9, bye bye.
0: Push up the 419 is on hand and it's heading to the base.

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0: 7285, Shannon.
1: Go ahead, Charlie 285.
0: 7285, do you wish to fly your flight plan route, or do you want to fly direct to your top of the descent?
1: We can go straight to our top of the descent, please, Charlie 285. Clear 2 Point Whiskey, Charlie 285, thanks.

Sign 4 Charlie, Nukem Shannon, low identified, he's on flight level 170.

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1: 105, climb control identified, direct to Venner, climb flight level 240.
0: Direct to Venner, climb flight level 240, Tarmac 105.

0: 7-1-4, China Control, identify direct Everin, climb to flight level 230.
1: Direct Everin, climb flight level 230, China Control, as well.

0: Artisan 846 Lima, Shannon Control, identify direct Airland, climb to flight level 230.
1: Direct Airland, climb flight level 230.
0: Artisan 846 Lima, confirm passing level and your requested level.
1: Passing level 43 now and requesting flight level 230.
0: Roger.

0: 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November 516 Charlie Charlie Channel Control identified to Skipper 2 Delta arrival, descend to flight level 80.
1: Skipper 2 Delta,
0: Tomahawk 960 cleared flight level 170.
1: Tomahawk is there.
0: November 516 Charlie Charlie confirmed descend flight level 820. The transition level is flight level 60.
1: Correct, flight level 80 for 516 Charlie Charlie.

Roger that, 846 Lima, contact Scottish 127, decimal 275 away. 127, decimal 275, on 846 Lima, bye.

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Direct center 280, Jetblue 842.

0: United 9817 and hello, identified cleared anchor. I cleared from anchor to build to climb to flight level 240. United 9818 for our message from Hudson level again. United 981 Roger, confirm your exact passing level.
1: We're passing flight level 380.
0: United 981, confirm your passing level.
1: We're now passing flight level 140 for United 981.
0: Okay, thank you, that's it.

0: 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Okay. Line at 3-Quebec-2-0-3-2, sorry.
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0: Good afternoon, R44. Just approaching the zone boundary. They're kind of about 8 miles or west of Kiljima. One tower on board, two on 1 hour, Mike Papa Whiskey.
1: Mike Papa Whiskey, copy. You're going to come back into Kiljima?
0: Roger that, Mike Papa Whiskey.
1: Roger, and clear to enter, contact QNH1019, report finals, Kiljima.
0: QNH1019, report finals, Kiljima, my public, yeah.

0: Thank you, Lothar. Let me enter Kennedy Center Flight Level 180. Step by the morning. Mike, let me enter Shannon clear to inrun.
1: Hello, Shannon. Tomac 123 out of 11, coming flight level 160, direct dock. Turning time flight level 240, Shamrock 123.

Afternoon, Shannon, American 725, flight level 117 for 160. Direct to Atari, climb to flight level 280, American 725.

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2: I'm flying this now for Kijima. Could you give me a wind weather feel for my Bravo Whiskey?
1: Is just over the wind?
2: Roger.
1: Roger, wind 230 degrees 16 knots and flight plan closed 1107.
2: Thank you, Cannon Tower, my Bravo Whiskey.

7120 Fox, very broken. Just check the passing altitude and clear level, clear 10. Just confirm clear 10 to Shannon Control, this is Simon 120, and just confirm the point you're rooting to.

0: Hello, Monte Zero Fox, Shannon Roger, and just confirm this ILS approach runway 26 is request. Just stand by. Ryanair 8 Yankee Fox, contact Shannon approach 121.4. Good day.
1: 4, 4, 4, 4, 4.

Mike 0 Echo Dimu Yankee, radar service terminated, contact Kerry Tower 123, that's 3 2 5 away.

0: Transit A, from Mark 5, which is on platform, level 230, descending to level 220, identified.
1: 75, this is off Transit A, identified descent flight level 170.
0: Descent flight level 170, descent flight level 170.
1: Descend flight level 240.
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Flight unrestricted, flight level 200, south 2259.

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3: 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Hey, they're currently 104 miles out, radar 120. Just request the weather information, please, at 1-0.
2: Roger, wind is 240 degrees, 15 knots. Visibility 10 kilometers, cloud few, 2,000 feet. Temperatures plus 16, dew point plus 10, QNH is 1019er. And expect an ILS Zulu from Hexpo for 26.
3: Okay, we're coming to wind 240 knots, that makes 2,000, 50,000, 50 degrees, 2109, Zulu by Hexpo, which we are now actually going direct to through Dublin, we're on 7-3 Whiskey.
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0: 259, Shannon, I did send you a CPS message for the climb to 280. Could you just wake with our respond on able just to close it up?
1: It didn't come up, so yeah, we're climbing to 280. Thanks.
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3: The meter for Connex time 1100 Zulu, wind 240 degrees, 15 knots, visibility 10 kilometers, clouds few 2000 feet. Temperature plus 15 degrees, dew point plus 10 degrees, QNH 1019 at hexapascals, no sick.
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1: 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Channel level 80, high speed, Ryanair 738 whiskey.

0: 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We are descending flight level 80, Director Hexpo.
1: Shamrock Diamond Whiskey, Connachter, good afternoon. Continue Hexpo, expect Ida Sulu 26. And just check your Connacht DME.
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0: 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Are we still passing along the wheelchairs to you guys?
1: You can if you want to.
0: Yeah, we have one Romeo, one Sierra. Sorry, two Romeos, one Sierra, and one Charlie.
1: That's copy to pass it on. Any fuel?
0: Yeah, we will require an uplift.
1: Roger, we'll pass it on.
0: Thank you. And Tower, one last request. Do we need to go all the way down the end after landing?
1: Yes, please.
0: Okay.

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3: Shamrock 91 Whiskey, continue descent 3,000 feet, cleared Isla Sulu 26, report 5 DME.
2: Continue descent 3,000 feet, 1019, we'll call you at 5 DME, Shamrock 91 Whiskey, cleared Isla.
0: KMIC 271 Challenger JQ, identify and continue climb to flight level 240.
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1: Continue exposed and for lower descending at the moment 80 and 78 Whiskey.

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0: 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In the event of missed approach, track extend Aroma Central Line to flight level 70.
1: That's understood. In the event of a missed approach, track extend the central line, flight level 70, Shamrock 91 Whiskey.

0: 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You can turn when landing on the runway. We do have traffic behind you.
1: Thank you. So we can turn as soon as we stop the backtrack. Confirm, Shamrock 91 Whiskey.
0: Affirm, yeah, there's no need to go to the end.
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3: 850
2: Shannon, good at ATU, identify climb flight level 230 and clear to Leadville.
3: Shamrock 850,
2: you can report passing flight level 90.
3: Report passing flight level 90, Shamrock 850.
2: United 271 Shannon, continue climb flight level 300.
3: Continue climb flight level 300, United 271.
2: Coast Guard, Ireland 120, Foxtrot, you're cleared now right towards Hexville.
4: Cleared, direct Hexville, Coast Guard, 120, Fox.
5: Good afternoon, Niger 417, climbing down. Climb level 280, climb direct with Nippet, 417.

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1: 973 Whiskey, descend 3000 feet, cleared ILS Zulu 26, report 5 DME.
0: Descend 3000, cleared ILS Zulu runway 26, report 5 DME, Ryanair 738 Whiskey.
2: 130.1305 degrees, 18 knots, runway 26, clear land. Clear land 26, Shamrock 9, 1 Whiskey.
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0: 491 Whiskey, 180 back traffic at Alpha, stand 1 Lima with the Marshaller.
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2: 4200.
0: Thank you, and in the event of Mr. Proach, traffic center, runway center line 25 level 70.
2: So Mr. Proach, with runway center line level 70, and center 8
0: Coast Guard Island 120, Foxtrot, descend 5000 feet, QNH 1019, report localized or established.
3: 1019, and descend 5000 feet, and we'll report when localized or established. Coast Guard Island 120, Foxtrot.

0: Toronto, can you confirm Coastal Air 120 Fox has clearance for landing?
1: Air 120 Fox, surface wind 240 degrees, 10 knots, runway 26, cleared land.
0: Cleared land, runway 26, Coastal Air 120 Fox.

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0: the Shamrock 9 Alpha Lima Kriga. Today's weather report, please.
1: Shamrock 9 Alpha Lima Tower, wind is 250 degrees, 13 knots, 26 in use, temperatures plus 16, QNH 1019.
0: Thank you very much.

0: 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Please, just the weather information, please, now, at Turquoise.
1: 2-0 Tango Echo Tower, wind is 250 degrees, 14 knots, 26 in use. Temperatures plus 16, QNH 1019.
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0: Rhino 19, Whiskey Tango China, good Bay 2, identify descent flight over 226.
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Shannon. Good afternoon, Shamrock 1, 1 Tango passing 11-4 for flight level 160, direct anchor. Continue on the present heading, climb flight level 200, Shamrock 1, 1 Tango.

0: Tower, hello, Shamrock 9 Alpha Lima. We have the latest weather, QNH 1019, request departure clearance to Heathrow.
1: Shamrock 9 Alpha Lima, clear Connaught Heathrow, Alglux 1 Bravo. Flight level 90, squawk 6460.
0: To Heathrow on the Alglux 1 Bravo, runway 26, stop line, flight level 90, and squawk 6460, Shamrock 9 Alpha Lima.
1: We're back, right.

0: 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Descending to level 250 on a heading 226.
1: Mariner 5, Mike Kilo Shannon. Good day to you. Isaac 5225. Mariner 5, Mike Kilo. On the heading descent, flight level 80.
0: On the heading, descent level 80, right? 5 Mike Kilo.

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0: clear, Connacht 2, Bristol Elk, Ox 1, Bravo. Flight level 90, squawk 4445.
1: Off on me 2-6, Elk, Ox 1, Bravo, departure. Stop on level 90, 4445 on the squawk 1, 2 to Tango Echo.
0: Be back quick.
1: Shannon, good day, WestJet 17, flight level 110, climbing 160. Climb 280, WestJet 17. Clear to Sonnet, WestJet 17, thank you. Alright, Charlie, Oscar, November, and then Sonnet, WestJet 17, roger.

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1: At Delta 385, Sean?
0: Are you able to pass by an updated center estimate to San Juan for us?
1: Delta 285, go ahead, your time?
0: Delta 385 estimating center at 1246.
1: Roger, 1246, thank you. And I have just sent you a CTOC message now, a voice change instruction as well.
0: Okay, thank you. We'll have a look.
2: 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Sherman 13 Juliet, we're passing level 110 for 160.

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Shannon, hello, Stellar 91, Papa, descending 80 in Mount Delta Lima, 108. Passing level 113 now, Stellar 91, Papa.

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2: Identify climb to flight level 310, clear to 11. 310.

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0: 9 Alpha Lima on the Elgox 1 Bravo departure, climbing flight level 90. Apologies, passing 6-1 now, Shamrock, 9 Alpha Lima. Climb flight level 230, Shamrock, 9 Alpha Lima. Any speed? Thank you, Shamrock, 9 Alpha Lima. Clear direct Lippy, Shamrock, 9 Alpha Lima.
1: Runway 20 Tango, okay, for departure.
2: Air 20 Tango, Echo, backtrack, line up 26.
1: Backtrack, line up runway 26, runway 20 Tango, Echo.
3: Air 20 Tango, Quebec, identify descent, flight 100.
1: Descent, flight 100.

0: Sands Alpha 4-5, echo to flight level 116 for 160. Continue climb flight level 280, Delta 4-5.
1: Left heading 100, Shamrock 9 Alpha Lima. On the heading, continue to climb flight level 290, Shamrock 9 Alpha Lima.
2: Still take off on me 26, we're on air 207, Lincoln.

0: 4455 Charlie Shannon, continue descent to Shannon transition level flag level 62. Shamrock Niner, Alpha Lima, report you're heading to Shannon Control, please, 134.260.
1: 134.260, report heading, Delta 45. Alright, so 34.26 in the heading for Delta 45.
2: Yeah, we're still with you, 134.260 with the heading, Shamrock Niner, Alpha Lima, bye-bye.

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2: Shannon, hello, Shannon, 20 Tango Echo, passing front level 58490, Elkett, so 1 Bravo departure from Knox, squawking ident 4445.
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0: 20 Tango Echo, clear to NGEX, directional ATC, no restrictions.
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1: 23.325, 455 Charlie, right. Hello, runner 4, I'm with flight step flight level 200, miles up now.
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0: 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American 133 through 100.5 for flight level 160. All right, up to flight level 240, direct to Tari, American 133.
1: Continue climb power 270 on air, 20 Tango Echo.

0: Dan, good day. Shamaconic on November, Red 110, climbing site level 160 to Surat.
1: Shamaconic on November, Shannon Hollow, Super Radar contacts. Continue climbing to flight level 280, you're through to Ernan direct.
0: Direct to Ernan, flight level 280 now, Shamaconic on November.

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1: On track to Carrick Finn, point number 140 and stand by for Finn. Now we take Carrick Finn initially just with Dublin, just on 40 dot. Set flight level 80.
0: Okay, Gemstone 40, Roger, you were stepped on by traffic today. Just want to confirm, clear level, flight level 80, you wish to remain inbound to Carrick Finn?
1: Hey, firm, just wind and SP, so inbound Carrick Finn, descending out flight level 80, thanks, Gemstone 40, data.

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0: 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We're passing level 120, climbing 160.
1: 0 degree, 10 knots, runway 26, clear takeoff.
0: Clear to Venner direct, and we'll climb level 300, United 316.

0: Got him on the Fox, stop on the runway, stand by.
1: What's going on with the Fox, Josh? Just to confirm, you said something on the runway?
0: Negative, I said we're stopping on the runway, just due to an indication. Would it be possible to backtrack for departure again?
1: Affirm, you can backtrack 26, I just need to get an inspection in front of you.
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2: 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Tango. Flight Level 200, proceed on.
3: Whiskey 5 Tower, proceed on, and just the Ghost Guided aircraft is up at the threshold 26.
2: Roger, copy the traffic, and proceeding on the route for Rescue 5.
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0: 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Good evening.
1: 1-2-3-5-5-5-5-5-5-5-5-5-5-5-5-5-5-5-5-5-5-5-5-5-5-5-5-5-5-5-5-5-5-5-5-5-5-5-5-5-5-5-5-5-5-5-5-5-5-5-5-5-5-5-5-5-5-5-5-5-5-5-5-5-5-5-5-5-5-5-5-5-5-5-5-5-5-5-5-5-5-5-5-5-5-5-5-5-5-5-5-5-5-5-5-5-5-5-5-5-5-5-5-5-5-5-5-5-5-5-5-5-5-5-5-5-5-5-5-5-5-5-5-5-5-5-5-5-5-5-5-5-5-5-5-5-5-5-5-5-5-5-5-5-5-5-5-5-5-5-5-5-5-5-5-5-5-5-5-5-5-5-5-5-5-5-5-5-5-5-5-5-5-5-5-5-5-5-5-5-5-5-5-5-5-5-5-5-5-
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2: 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November 979, Quebec Sierra, flight level 240.

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0: Seven for that 7.5 on first. 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
2: Charlie Delta, Charlie Delta, Charlie Delta, Charlie Delta, Charlie Delta, Charlie Delta, Charlie Delta, Charlie Delta, Charlie Delta, Charlie Delta, Charlie Delta, Charlie Delta, Level 280, fraction 741 Romeo. 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
0: Air France 3 HRD Delta contact, call to both 119 or decimal 9, correct?
1: 119,
0: now decimal 9, I'm up. Chung, continue to center flight level 80.
1: Descent,
0: flight
1: level 80.
2: Standing, good afternoon, Chung 13 X-ray, passing flight level 152, climbing 160, direct anchor. Speed 290 or greater. Flight level 240, showing with 13 X-ray.
3: Tagaday, CMR 12, timing level 160, speed restricted to 90 knots.
2: Flight level 300, Shamrock 13X. Check Vanner, Shamrock 13X.
4: Shannon, November 650, Golf Uniform, Lieutenant 250, direct hello.
0: November 650, Golf Uniform, Shannon, hello, two radar contacts. Continue to center flight level 240.
4: Flight level 240, 650, Golf.
0: Function 741 Romeo contact. Scottish Control, 129 decimal 1, correct?
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6: Mark 1 Lima Hotel, contact Shannon frequency 132.150. What did you want?
0: Ryanair 8171, contact Shannon, approach 121.4, is it?
1: 121.4, thanks a lot, my favorite. Come on.
0: Seven, 901 Romeo, correction, 901 Papa Shannon, report your crossing altitude and your score code, please. Your score? Thank you, radar contact, climb to flight level 980.
3: Shannon, Shamrock 150. We've track changed on the ocean. Can we go anchored then to Venner? 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
4: Shannon, 650, go up to the point of the low and available.
0: November 650 Golf Uniform, Shannon, descend to flight level 200.
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1: Squawk
0: 452, right. 695H on the confirmed squawk, 5230. November 650, Golf Uniform Channel, continue descent to flight level 160.
2: Flight level 160,
0: Channel 715, contact Golf Capote, 119, addressing the line, good day.
3: Shannon, good afternoon, our trans 231, climbing flight level 113 for 160. Flight level 260, our trans 231.
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4: Scottish Control 127, decimal 275, Gemstone 43 Delta, good morning.
0: Shamrock 75, Shannon, hello, identified, continue descent to flight level 100.
3: Descent flight level 100, Shamrock 875.
0: 791, thank you, Shannon, what is your requested level for cruise?
3: 110, 791, Papa.
0: 791, Papa, Shannon, roger, continue flight to flight level 110.
3: Flight with 110, 791, Papa.
0: November 650, Golf Uniform, Shannon, traffic in and out of Cork at this time, expect further in about 2 minutes.
3: Copy that.

0: confirm that Fletcher Minor 6 out of 5 is going to confirm you are leaving to the Blue Sierra Hotel Alpha. Alpha is unreadable route now to the Sierra Hotel Alpha.
1: Routing direct to the Sierra Hotel Alpha, Ryan 6958.
0: Thank you. Continue flying to flight level 250.

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0: Jet, morning, Shannon. Roger, you're a contact climb to level 250. You are cleared to index left.
1: Runner
0: 1, Papa, Papa, Papa, Shannon, report to your passing level. Thank you, radar contacts. What is your requested level for cruise?
1: We've got 370,
0: 360,
1: we're going to
0: put in
1: Janet
0: Korea
1: now as well,
0: 1-5 Echo
2: Papa Shannon, copy that. Stand by for Shannon, Charlie 285. We're requesting to go to Center Fix Runway 10, foul if possible, Charlie 285. Dublin 129 or 180, Charlie 285. Thank you.

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0: 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Good day.
1: 134, decimal 630. Right there. 6958, bye.
0: Contact, continue climb to level 250 actually.
1: 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250

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0: Vector Bravo, hello, Ryanair 190 with the SE, Austin 2800, land at bottom 5,000 on the cross, and ground it.
1: Ryanair 190 for Yankee, sounds all good, continue signing to flight level 110, confirm squawk.
0: Land level 110, and squawk at 2226, and cross from 165.
1: Yeah, from 165.
0: Thank you, I'll see land level 110, and 190.

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0: Rescue 5 is first.
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And a Delta 155, 13.8 climbing 160. I'm unrestricted flight level 300 clear direct Nevin, Delta 155.

0: 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Hello, 190.
1: Right, 6-7 over Kilo, 7 short, good ACU, that's like times 250.
0: 250.
1: Roger, 6 back Yankee, descend about 100.
0: So 100.
1: I'm going to have a little bit of a shuttle for the next two.

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0: Second Romeo Yankee November, are you speaking to Dublin? You're in control airspace at the moment.
1: Hey sir, I'm handed over from Dublin there on Woodcock. Score 635, final 80, direct response.
0: Echo Romeo Yankee November, roger. 7QH1021 Echo Pascal, report yes for Cork.
1: 021 OS and Dismal 1504.
0: 1504, Romeo Yankee November, confirm IFR.

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2: Okay, on to Roger, and the weather's the field when you're ready to copy.
3: Copy.
2: Roger, wind is 210 degrees, 10 knots, we have 10 kilometers, cloud few, 3,000 feet. Temperature plus 17, dew point plus 9, QNH is 1020, and you can report at Elgux.
3: The weather, 1020, next report at Elgux for the RNT 26, November 840, Charlie Delta.
1: Charlie, 5.

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1: Descend flight level 60,
0: Shannon. Descend flight level 60, Shannon. Descend flight level 60, Shannon.
1: Descend flight level 60, Shannon. Descend flight level
0: 60, Shannon. Descend flight level 60, Shannon.
1: Descend flight level 60, Shannon. Descend flight level 60, Shannon. Descend flight level 60, Shannon.

0: 340 Charlie Delta reporting Algox request descent to 3,000 feet up on 020.
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0: Lieutenant, good afternoon. My name is 11 Palm Victor, level 300, and as well a 1 and a 0 in South Stewart.
1: Final 8 November, Lima, good day, identified 15 South Stewart.

0: November 80, Charlie Dodge reporting to the November 291.
1: 840 Charlie, Delta Tango RMP, runway 26, report established inbound to Kesby.
0: RMP, runway 26, report inbound to Kesby, November 840 Charlie Delta.

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1: Channel 3, risk you could identify, continue to identify to you.
2: Charlie Delta, established inbound at Kesby.
3: Okay, Delta, roger, report at 3 miles.
2: Report at 3 miles, and at the next approach point, request go around for further RNT, but a right turn to Edgar's.
3: Roger, do you want to go straight ahead 3000 or early right turn?
2: We early right turn, please, if that's available.

Unfortunately, I wouldn't see it. Okay.

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Climb flight level 280, direct Ernan, Shamrock 953.

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0: Ryanair 1 November, I thought I continued to send to flight level 100.
2: Shannon, Ocean Mark 6, Papa Echo, heavy with 2 passing flight level 105 for 160, route to Castle Rock, max speed 300 knots. Climb flight level 280, direct Ernest, Shamrock 6, Papa Echo. And normal speed, Shamrock 6, Papa Echo.

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2: Mike Bravo, Connor Tower, afternoon, surface wind 230 degrees, 10 knots, visibility 10 kilometers, cloud broken 3,500 feet, temperatures plus 17, dew point plus 9, QNH 1020, expect an ILS visibility from Hexco for runway 26.
0: Connor 6, Mike Bravo, thanks so much. Flight level 106, sir, flight level 106.
3: Revenue 520, Sierra 9, Papa Mike. Bravo 0, Charlie Delta approaching at for the RMP 26.
2: Bravo Charlie Delta, Sierra RMP, runway 26, report Kesby inbound.
3: Report Kesby inbound for November 8, 4, 0, Charlie Delta.

0: Number Charlie Delta, Roger, report at 3 miles.
1: Supposedly 3 miles, and at the missed approach, we'd like to activate the VFO flight plan back to Weston and turn left, heading for Weston.

0: number 650 Golf Uniform, how much channel was three quarters to two?
1: Four three quarters to two.
0: 713-4260.

0: 6 Mike Bravo, send it to the right, this is the driver. Confirm heading.
1: Heading is 283, right there,
0: 6 Mike Bravo. 6 Mike Bravo, send right heading 300.
1: Right heading 300,
2: right heading 6 Mike Bravo. Johnny Gunn, Johnny Romeo Pass 139, climbs over 150, there goes. Okay, present heading, Zinni climb over 190, Channing, Zero Tel Romeo.

0: Sierra Kilo November, I sent it for over today, confirm past 11.
1: Sorry, we're at 110.
0: Thank you, November, thank you. Thank you, November, continue present heading time for 280.
1: I'm heading present level 280, come on, thank you, November.
0: Final 6, Mike Rabbit, send up 200.
1: 10 file level 200, Mike Rabbit.
2: Tanning Cato Tower Romeo. Right heading 240 degrees, Tanning Cato Tower Romeo.
0: Shannon, you have been running 7 Hotel Golf, flight 5 7 9 0 1. 7 Hotel Golf, Shannon Cato, get
1: identified
0: 9 Romeo, under heading 9 300.
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3: 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Flight of 260, Alpha Fox, Texas.

0: Panasonic in November is doing a vacation to Atari. 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
3: 6, Mike Bravo, Connect Tower, good afternoon, continue is clear, descend flight level 80 and report 30, Connect DME.
2: Roger, continue is clear, descend flight level 80, we'll report 30 miles, Connect Ryanair 6, Mike Bravo.

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1: 634 the squawk and report the zone boundary, November Charlie Delta.

0: 340 Charlie Delta, zone boundary outbound.
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1: S395 Kilo, requesting the latest weather, please.
2: 395 Kilo, Connector, afternoon, surface wind 210 degrees, 12 knots, visibility 10 kilometers. Cloud is scattered 4,000 feet. Temperatures plus 17, dew point plus 9, Connect UNH 1020. And expect an ILS Zulu from Hexpo for 26.
1: 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We'll expect an ILS Zulu and we'll speak to you soon.
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3: 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Report localizer established, Ryanair 6 Mile Bravo.
0: Okay, 5-1, you can request after call to Pulse from 19 left from 9. Ryanair 33, JD2, reach out of control, JD2, identify 9 plus 2, minus 0. 10-9-0, Ryanair 33, JD2, reach out of control, JD2, identify 9 plus 2, minus 0. Ryanair 37, uniform Charlie, defense 5-8-0.
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0: Air 27 Uniform Charlie, contact the pole 21, that's 24, go ahead.
1: I'm
0: 33, 33, 33, contact Shannon 34, that's 63,

0: Shannon, good day, you're INSC 95 Kilo, descending flight level 200 to Ernest. We're passing 225, we're INSC 95 Kilo.
1: Ryanair 6 Mike Bravo, low flight to establish 26.
2: Mike Bravo, descend 3,000 feet, clear 9, Zulu 26, report 5 miles.
1: Descend altitude 3,000 feet, cleared on the glide scope, report 5 miles, Ryanair 6, Mike Bravo.

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0: good. That's the position I'm on 7 off of Charlie. Flight level 2100.
1: 77 off of Charlie, get AC. That's right. 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

0: location, Simmons South, that's flight number 124, flight number 190, we're direct in there, Simmons, and that's 3-0, flight number
1: 190. And the 7 Echo Golf Center, so the data, flight continue climb up 270, we're direct in there.
0: Continue climb up 270,
1: Liner 3950, contact Sonic now, 130, that's 7050.
2: Radar, tower on 130705, radar to service 78 is Ryanair, 395 kilo, bye now.
0: Down on board, the North Ryanair, 916, our first service, 200 is on zero.
1: Ryanair 916, the Fox Trot, good day to you, that's 290 knots of radar.
0: 290 knots of radar, Ryanair 960 knots.
3: Bardo again, continue as clear, descend flight level 80 and report 30, connect EMA.
2: Roger, descend flight level 80 and we'll go Ryanair 395 kilo.
4: Ryanair 6 Mike Bravo approaching 5 DME.
3: Ryanair 6 Mike Bravo, service wind 210 degrees, 13 knots, runway 26, clear land.
4: Switzerland 26, Ryanair 6 Mike Bravo.

0: kilometer 5 miles out of 46 past 4, 419, that's the 9.
1: Oh, 9, 4, 9, 4, 9,
0: 7, Charlie, continue to send 5, 1.

0: 5, can you resume the navigation and direct entry to Bravo 0, 0, 5. And a phone for Michael. Hello, I'll give you an F5. Hello,
1: 200,
0: and have a
1: phone for Michael.
2: 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Correct,
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0: Shannon 7 Alpha Charlie, contact Dublin 135, that's 1655, so
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0: 395 kilo is localized established at 19 miles.
1: 395 kilo descent 3,000 feet, clear line of Sulu 26, report 5 DME.
0: Got a descent up to 3,000 feet, clear ILS Sulu 26, will go right at 395 kilo.

Okay, 6 at 8 units. 5 at 2 4 0. 3 5 5 2 4 0.

0: is Echo India Alpha Echo Romeo. Good afternoon. We're passing level 3800 for level 110 on the Shannon 3 Bravo departure.
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1: 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Thank you. That's 5.
0: 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Echo Romeo.

0: 5 Delta Yankee, coming to back with 270.
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1: Three times level 270, Tarmac 886.

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2: Kind of 395 kilo surface wind 210 degrees 12 knots runway 26 clear land.
0: Good land, runway 26 right 395 kilo.
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0: Direct banner, climb flight level 240, Shamrock 9 Alpha Romeo.

0: November 979 Quebec Sierra 2000, climbing 5000.
1: November 979 Quebec Sierra, shining through over the day, then flight continues climbing
0: 5000. Climb to 210,
1: November 979
0: Quebec Sierra.

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Find the flight level 270, November 979, Quebec 0.

0: Down Logan, it's Ryanair 5 Alpha Tango. Can I get the latest weather, please?
1: 5 Alpha Tango Tower, wind 230 degrees, 13 knots, 26 in use, temperature plus 16, QNH 1020.
0: Excellent, thanks very much. Can you tell us our expected departure clearance, please?
1: Say if I'm expect the Pixib 1 Bravo.
0: Thank you, sir.
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0: Cockpit Air Runner 1 Alpha Alpha, stand 1 Lima, QNH 1020, request clearance to Liverpool.
1: Runner 1 Alpha Alpha, clear contact to Liverpool, Lgux 1 Bravo. Flight level 90, squawk 6312.
0: Clear to Liverpool, Lgux 1 Bravo, flight level 90, squawk 6312, Runner 1 Alpha Alpha.
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1: 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Expect the Isla Sulu 2-6 from Hexbow, QNH 1020. 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
1: Final 6, 9, Kilo, Fox, 5, 3, 10, 2, 5, 1, 1, 1, 1, 1, 1, 1, 1, 1, 1, 1, 1, 1, 1, 1, 1, 1, 1, 1, 1, 1, 1, 1, 1, 1, 1, 1, 1, 1, 1, 1, 1, 1, 1, 1, 1, 1, 1, 1, 1, 1, 1, 1, 1, 1, 1, 1, 1, 1, 1, 1, 1, 1, 1, 1, 1, 1, 1, 1, 1, 1, 1, 1, 1, 1, 1, 1, 1, 1, 1, 1, 1, 1, 1, 1, 1, 1, 1, 1, 1, 1, 1, 1, 1, 1, 1, 1, 1, 1, 1, 1, 1, 1, 1, 1, 1, 1, 1, 1, 1, 1, 1, 1, 1, 1, 1, 1, 1, 1, 1, 1, 1, 1, 1, 1,

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0: Right, sir. So again, it's around 6 weeks to Virginia. So the flight level 100 at Expo, we're 50 miles away from Connaught, so on the radio 089.
1: 6 weeks to Virginia, Connaught Tower, low again, continue, is cleared, descend flight level 80 and report 30, Connaught DME.
0: Descend flight level 80, speed and report 30 miles, 6 weeks to Virginia.

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1: 121-54.
0: Hello, Radar 517 Zulu, Lander 9 Arcita, inbound Pulsar. Lander 5 in Quebec, Zulu, Shadow Control, good day, identified. Continue climb, spot with 2-3, go.
1: Continue 2-3, Radar 517 Zulu.

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1: Sonic 831, Sonic 2, good day, confirm full.
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0: Runner 7030, Lima Charlie Papa, flight level 270.
1: Flight level 270, runner 7030, Lima.
2: Voilà, good morning, Papa, 96 Papa, flight level 200, call Lima.
0: Papa, 96 Papa, Lima Charlie Papa, flight.
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3: 566 Juliet, descend 3,000 feet, cleared ILS, Zulu 2-6, report 5 miles.
5: 3,000 feet, cleared down at 2-6, 5 miles, let's go, Mr. Juliet.
0: It's on the gate 01.
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0: 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Ryanair 1 Alpha Alpha.
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1: Runway 66 Juliet, surface wind 220 degrees, 10 knots, runway 26, cleared land.
0: Runway 26, cleared land, runway 66 Juliet.

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1: 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Passing 4-5, Ryanair 1 Alpha Alpha. Continue climb flight level 190, Ryanair 1 Alpha Alpha.
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0: Niner 2, Delta Zulu, Shannon, Hula 2, Air Air Cancer. Continue climb to flight level 270. Niner 2, Delta Zulu, left turn up ahead in 180.
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0: Charges for information, Ryanair 5 Alpha Tango. 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
1: 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Do you want to hold short, or are you okay to backtrack?
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0: 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Continue to center flight level 200.
1: This is on level 200, so 1-2 Delta Unit 27.
0: Finer 2 Delta Zulu Shaman, left heading the 165.
1: Left heading 165, they're radar after this a little.

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1: Clear for takeoff, runway 26, Ryanair 5 Alpha Tango.
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1: Zero,
0: you are 3 feet behind the direction.
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1: Continue climb to flight level 290, you are cleared to Pilot Devil.

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1: 119-075, Runner 5 Alpha Tango, thank you too.
2: Runner 2 Delta Zulu, Shannon, left turn heading 130.
3: Left turn heading 130 on
1: Ryanair 5 Alpha Tango, good afternoon on the peak 01, Bravo, passing 4-5, climbing flight level 900. Skoking 7-7-3-4. Climb 230, Ryanair 5 Alpha Tango.
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4: Could we get the latest weather, please?
0: The firm wind is 220 degrees, 14 knots, 26 in use. Temperatures plus 16, QNH 1020.

0: 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Thank you.
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1: Ryanair 5 Alpha Tango Shannon, you are cleared to Black Adelaide. Bravo Lima, Alpha Charlie Alpha.
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1: Continue to center to flight level 100. Call to 100, right? Center to good afternoon. Radar contact. You are cleared to Vapa.
2: Better,
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0: 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Hello, Sky Beam 231, 143, descending flight level 200.
1: Sky Beam 231, channel control, hello to radar contact. Continue descent to flight level 80.
0: Descent flight level 80, Sky Beam 231.

0: Crystal, we had Cabby 271. We're doing 2,000 feet a minute. Can we resume and going lower?
1: Status 231, Shannon, a firm rate of descent is now a pilot discretion.
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1: Seven Golf Uniform Shannon, hello to you, further contacts. 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
1: 5 Whiskey X-ray, clear, comment Stansted, Algo, Swan Bravo, 90, Swan 5454.
0: Stansted on the Elgin Swan Bravo, flight level 90, squawk 5450, runway 65, Whiskey X-ray.

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0: Hotel Lima India Delta, Cessna 208, 3POB. We are currently on the west of the airfield, 1,500 feet, and we would like to do a stop while Sligo is closed, please.
3: Fox India Delta, roger, that is copied. 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
0: Approximately 45 minutes, and if we could refuel, that would be insane for Fox India Delta.
3: Roger, that's copied. You can route in via Ballyhonis, and I'll just get back to you on the fuel.
0: Route via Ballyhonis down, and... Report on position, Foxtrot India Delta.

0: Connor Tower, Rhino 160 Zulu, we're on box 2. Good afternoon. Can I get the latest weather, please?
1: 160 Zulu, Connor Tower, afternoon. Surface wind 220 degrees, 10 knots. Visibility 10 kilometres, cloud view 2,700 feet. Temperatures plus 1.6, dew point plus 10. Connor QNH 1020. And expect an ILS Zulu from Hexpo for 2.6.
0: I saw a copy with the QNH 1020. And we got two specials on this one, I believe.
1: Patrick, we'll pass it up.
0: Thank you very much. See you soon.

0: Fox Echo Sunday, India Delta, cleared enter via Ballyhona, not above 2,000 feet on QNH 1020. Active runway is 26.
1: Clear to unturn, clear to unturn via Ballyhona, and not above 2,000 feet, QNH 1020, cross coordinator, and runway 26 is copy.
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0: Roger Lima, ND Delta, Roger, convert direct to the field, report field inside.
1: Direct to the field, report inside, but continue, sir.

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1: Okay, Roger, you can route via Kilkelly to join a left downwind for 26.
0: Yeah, can you clip left downwind runway 26, Foxtrot Delta.

0: 165 Whiskey X-ray, surface wind 210 degrees, 13 knots, runway 26, clear for takeoff.
1: Clear takeoff runway 26, Ryanair 65 Whiskey X-ray.
2: Foxy Delta, left downwind runway 26, departure inside.
0: Foxy Delta, copy report final 26.
2: Depart final 26, Foxy Delta.
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1: 119.075, Barney 65 Whiskey X-ray. Shannon, Barney 65 Whiskey X-ray, pass in flight level 45, climbing 90, Elgex 1 Bravo, squawk 5450.
2: Barney 65 Whiskey X-ray, Shannon, now good day, identified, climb flight level 130.
1: Climb flight level 130, Barney 65 Whiskey X-ray.
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2: Barney 9 Juliet, November, Shannon. 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
1: 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We are 93 radial, distance 45 from Connex.
2: 1600 Connex Tower again, continue is cleared, descend flight level 80 and report 30 Connex DME.
1: Descend flight level 80, report 30 miles, runway 1600.

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1: Thank you
0: for monitoring, please. 6-Fox-1000, I'm on the November 210, expect the Irish and identified flight level 270.
1: Flight level 270 for November 210, expect the Irish.

0: Number 210, correct here, Shannon cleared to Leslie, no ATC speed restriction.
1: Okay, direct to Leslie and no speed restriction for November 210, correct here.
0: Runway 6 Fox Hotel, Shannon, contact level 190.

0: 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Echo India, Julius, Sierra Victor with you.
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0: Echo Julius, Sierra, inbound to you. Estimate for Expo 1716. We're at level at 4,000 feet on the Q&H. Echo Julius, Sierra Victor.
1: Echo Julius, Sierra Victor, that is copy. Thank you. You can route direct to Expo on Comet Q&H is 1020. And your next report is Expo.
0: Expo will report Expo, Connor 1020. Echo Julius, Sierra Victor.
1: And Julius, Sierra Victor is an ILS. You're looking for an RMP?
0: An ILS, and then back to Abbey Shoals at 3000. Echo Julius, Sierra Victor.
1: Copy, thank you.
2: Establish Romano 1600.
1: And 1600, descend 3000 feet, clear ILS 26, report 5 DME.
2: To 3000 feet, clear ILS 26, report 5 DME, Romano 1600.

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1: Echo to Julius Sierra Victor, descend 3000 feet on QNH 1020, you're cleared ILS Zulu 26, next report at 5 miles.
0: Down to 3000 for Oakjet, next report 5 miles, clear for ILS approach. Echo Julius Sierra Victor.
2: Rider 160 Zulu, 1 half.
1: Rider 160 Zulu, surface wind 220 degrees, 14 knots, runway 26, clear land.
2: Rider 26, clear land, Rider 160 Zulu.

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1: Echo Juliet Sierra Victor, clear to the missed approach, 1 be left turn out 3,000 feet to Abishul.
0: Approach left turn 1,000 feet to Abishul, Echo Juliet Sierra Victor.

0: Shannon, Roger, Trump 43 here, this is not quite over. Trump 43 here, Shannon, clear, radar contact. Trump 43, that's clear. Sismo 1 Romeo, arrival runway 16.
1: Sismo 1 Romeo.

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0: Connacht, Echo Sir Victor 10 DME, Roof Bar, Cabichul 3000, please.
1: Thanks, Sir Victor, thank you. And Shannon 127.5, I'll bless.
0: 127.5, and let's best look TS of 40 years. And once again, thanks for today.
1: Thanks, John.

0: question, Rhino 533 does this. Continue present heading, report that heading to Cockroach 19.9. Chemtron 43 Sierra Shannon, continue present heading, report that heading to Cockroach 19.9. Okay.
1: Present heading.
2: Could we get the nicest weather, please, Ron Harry, 10-0-10.
3: Roger, wind is 220 degrees, 10 knots. Runway 26 in use, temperatures plus 16, QNH 1020.
2: 220-10, runway 26 in use, thank you, 1020, Ron Harry, 10-0-10.

0: Okay, start with 5 uniform time. Today we're at contact descent to flight level 190.
1: Flight level 190, 5 uniform.

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1: 5-153, Shannon, good day. We have a contact, climb to flight level 240.
0: Climb to flight level 240, 7-1-5-3.
1: Standard 153, clear to center.
0: Now clear direct to

0: just reached 177 through Alpha Delta, flight level 240 on flight level. Flight
1: 177, Kilo Alpha 7, D.S. Mergus, radar identified and cleared. Arthur 1 Romeo, arrival runway 16.
0: Arthur 1 Romeo, runway 16, 177, Kilo.
2: Alpha Delta 85 uniform, do we have losses?
1: Kansar 85 uniform, descent to flight level 80.
0: Alpha Delta 80, okay, fine.
1: Final 77 kilo alpha, aircraft cleared to give up.

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Brian 77 Kilo Alpha, contact Cocker 14 and I'm just tonight, correct? 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

0: Golf Tower Runner 870 Tango, QNH 1020, requesting clearance towards London Luton.
1: Alright, 70 Tango, clear Connaught, London Luton, Elgus 1 Bravo. Flight level 90, squawk 5463.
0: Clear to London Luton, Elgus 1 Bravo, squawk 5463, climb maintain, flight level 90, Runner 870 Tango.
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0: up. 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
1: 870, Tango, surface wind at 230 degrees, 10 knots, runway 26, clear for takeoff.
0: Runway 26, clear for takeoff, runway 870, Tango.

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Good evening, radar contact, I'm on the 6th, 5223.

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2: Channel
1: 4, Tango, Shannon, good evening, radar contact, climb unrestricted flight level 290. From a negative speed restriction. Shannon, hello, runway 870 Tango, passing 3600, climb flight level 90 on the Elvis 1 Bravo. Flight level 230 right now, 870 Tango.

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0: Foxtrot Hotel Lima, Delta. I'm getting you about strength 1.
1: Say again?
0: Yeah, I'm getting you about strength 1.

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1: Final say call call for Sunny Good Day, Red Light. You can do that the right with runway 24. Affirm, descend to flight level 190, report to course.
0: Send a flight level 190, Charlie.
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2: 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You can continue with them now, 129 or decimal 85.
3: Yeah, 1 2 1 2 1 2 1 2 1 2 1 2 1 2 1 2 1 2 1 2 1 2 1 2 1 2 1 2 1 2 1 2 1 2 1 2 1 2 1 2 1 2 1 2 1 2 1 2 1 2 1 2 1 2 1 2 1 2 1 2 1 2 1 2 1 2 1 2 1 2 1 2 1 2 1 2 1 2 1 2 1 2 1 2 1 2 1 2 1 2 1 2 1 2 1 2 1 2 1 2 1 2 1 2 1 2 1 2 1 2 1 2 1 2 1 2 1 2 1 2 1 2 1 2 1 2 1 2 1 2 1 2 1 2 1 2 1 2 1 2 1 2 1 2 1 2 1 2 1 2 1 2 1 2 1 2 1 2 1 2 1 2 1 2 1 2 1 2 1 2 1 2 1 2 1 2 1 2 1 2 1 2 1 2 1 2 1 2 1 2 1 2

0: Foxtrot Hotel Lima, India Delta. At Sligo's request, if you could enter their zone via Ballymote, not above 2,000 feet.
1: It's above 2,000, and if it's okay for you, we're going to have a look on the westbound. So we're going to coordinate that with Shannon before turning to Sligo, Foxtrot Delta.
0: Foxtrot Delta, copy. So you're going out west first and then up to Sligo?
1: Absolutely, sir.
0: Copy. You can report the zone boundary.
1: Southern boundary, Foxtrot Delta.

0: Foxy New Delta, how far west are you going?
1: It's going to be far in the vicinity of Clifton. Shannon already have the mission number and it's all coordinated, so we're going to start when we finish later on for Foxtrot Delta.
0: Okay,
1: Foxtrot Delta, almost at the zone boundary.
0: Foxtrot Delta, thank you, and Shannon 127.5, all the best.
1: We're Shannon 127.5. Thank you very much, sir, for your understanding and allowing us to refuel. It was super helpful for our mission.
0: Yep.
2: Information, Shannon, correction, not an area from H1020 Pascal, go ahead. Delhi, Mindy, that's Shannon, Roger, you're clear to transit the western kind of building control airspace. Well advised when you are exiting control there, please. And just confirm the last in terms of the area is in the Clifton area, is it?
1: Exactly.
2: Indeed, that's Roger, that's on the

Stuart, and as previous, is it between 2005 and 2030 line? Indeed, otherwise that's understood. No non-trust effects. Well advised exiting control airspace, and you can have next report from you is established on your first line in the Clifton area.

0: flat air 68.
1: I'll 68, I'll put you to center flight level 80.
0: He's down to level 80, or
1: Shamrock 723, Shannon, VS Murgus, weather contact, being sent to flight level 100, direct give off.

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Climb out of a 280, Summit 989.

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2: Welcome to Zulu Papa Delta, Shannon, Shannon, QNH 1021, it's Fast Gun, go ahead.
1: Okay, so I'm just the other one, farm of the requested GFR in South, go to the target here. Shannon 2100, 1031, make a Papa Delta.
2: Zulu Papa Delta, Farrah, let's copy that, 12651, when ready, the estimate for call.
1: 2651, and we estimate off the time, 1500.
2: 1500. Still above Delta Bravo, Roger. Negative rate of contact for the moment, and contact now. 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Report 25 to Unique Control.
1: 425 to Unique Control. 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
0: 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I'm unrestricted to flight level 270.

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0: And my apologies, could you just confirm the exact destination for it?
1: The whole has to be tilted me, at approximately 1-0 minutes, Echo Bomb 2.
0: Okay, so that's understood.

0: 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Echo New Zealand Public Office, Tower 118.7, I'll talk to you later.
1: Six kilo Mike, Hunter 713, 5 7 5 5.

0: Anthony Golf Italian, Shannon Information, Shannon Green, H1021, it's Pascal, no North Africa, en route to Waterford for port approaching zone there.
1: Shannon, 1021, Pascal, and Pascal, and Pascal, and Pascal, and Pascal, and Pascal, and Pascal, and Pascal, and Pascal, and Pascal, and Pascal, and Pascal, and Pascal, and Pascal, and Pascal, and 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

0: Dayliner 919 Golf, passing flight level 497 flight level.
1: Ryanair 919 Golf, Shannon, good evening. Weather contact, climb 106 flight level 270.

Roger, that's understood. Northern QNH 1020 has passed out. Still no traffic effect.

Rim Delta 48 Delta, which is flight level 140 on Delta Lima 10. Sandstroller, first on Sand, flight level 80 Delta 48.

American Tower, right now, 9213, climb path out to 402215. Climb path out to 70, right now, 9213.

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1: 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There is one item, Sudan, Carbon, operating west of Darwin, will update approach.

0: 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Chems 1-3, QV Juno climb 25170.
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0: QV Juno, re-clear, flash level 150.
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1: Approach 19.9, good day, I'm coming for. 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
0: Up and Shannon, good evening. Weather contact. Descend to flight level 160.
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0: Yankee Romeo Shannon, good evening, weather contact, turn left 15 feet to the face, Jersey. Yankee Romeo, radar contact, turn left 15 degrees to facilitate your descent.
1: That's 15 degrees.

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1: Gemcell 38 Julia Dima, contact Dublin 135.655, the right. 931 Fox, this is your clear for the Silver 1 Romeo arrival.
0: Clear for the 1 Romeo arrival, and 31 Fox, please.
1: Charlie Golf, Shannon identified, I can't give you an increase of the seat for now, it looks like you are number 4, so I just can't say traffic ahead of you. Anyway, this is Charlie Golf, this is for the Quorum 2 Delta arrival, descend to my double 120.
0: 120.

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0: Uniform Channel Control identified descent to flight level 980 and speed of transition 300 knots. CPS 249er Shannon Control identifying time to flight level 170.
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0: CPS 249er, continue heading for now, please. I'll have more direct view shortly.
1: Continue heading to CPS 249.
2: Step hello, right.
0: And it's 25 CRXA Shannon identified. And sorry, I missed your speed, but can you do 270 knots on conversion?
2: Yeah, that's
0: how it is. Minus 25 CRXA Shannon, descend flight level 100.
2: Descend flight level 100.
0: Ryanair 87, I can do the Shannon, reduce speed to 250 knots to 18. Shamrock 3, Yankee Romeo, contact Shannon, approach 121.4.
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0: 7 Charlie Golf 7, descend flight level 110. Minor 87 Echo Zulu Shaman, descend flight level 120, and you're cleared for the Gotham 1 Romeo arrival.
1: Gotham 1 Romeo, 120 left.

0: 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Final 250 RX is under approach, 121.4. 121.4.
1: 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Minor 87 Echo Zulu, contact coach 119.9.

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1: Delta Echo India, India Lima, Shannon Nation, Northern Area 2 and H1020, Hex Papa.
2: 020, we are turning 4 nautical miles to the east of Abu Crew, 1700.

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0: Flight level 270, runway 8128.

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1: 7
0: Golf Julia, China, my done flight, climb to flight level 270, under 6, clear to bound.
1: Climb to flight level 270, bound right now, 7 Golf Julia.

0: Caroline, and you don't have the Shannon Ducal. I just heard a call. What did you call it? Delta Echo India, New Lima Shannon.
1: Delta Echo,
0: CSC, Lima, go ahead. Disregard. Just confirm my notice in HL 1020 Pascal. I'll talk to you about the project.

Thank you, Windy Hook, the property name is Shannon's Mission, Shannon's been H1021 in Pascal. Go ahead. Shannon, Roger, you're noticing H1020, no traffic, please.

0: Operating out of Abishu, the Delta Echo India, India Lima, and currently to the northwest. And just caution at Lone for the Air Corps 112 test through getting airborne at any time.
1: So,
0: your
1: strategy is to take
0: an energy? Anthony Fox, Delta Fox, I just caution other traffic, Delta Echo India, India Lima, to the northwest of Abishu, and report leaving the frequency.

Quebec, Control, 5 5 5 5 5 5 5 5 5 5 5 5 5 5 5 5 5 5 5 5 5 5 5 5 5 5 5 5 5 5 5 5 5 5 5 5 5 5 5 5 5 5 5 5 5 5 5 5 5 5 5 5 5 5 5 5 5 5 5 5 5 5 5 5 5 5 5 5 5 5 5 5 5 5 5 5 5 5 5 5 5 5 5 5 5 5 5 5 5 5 5 5 5 5 5 5 5 5 5 5 5 5 5 5 5 5 5 5 5 5 5 5 5 5 5 5 5 5 5 5 5 5 5 5 5 5 5 5 5 5 5 5 5 5 5 5 5 5 5 5 5 5 5 5 5 5 5 5 5 5 5 5 5 5 5 5 5 5 5 5 5 5 5 5 5 5 5 5 5 5 5 5 5 5 5 5 5 5 5 5 5 5 5 5 5

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0: Campbell level 200, Bonnie, 17 November Tango, you need to comply, Bonnie, fly level 60, close.
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0: What's this, Bonnie, 17 November Tango?

Delta Echo India, you leave my information on here. Thanks for the call. Bye-bye. Oxygen, Delta 7, stand by.

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1: Post time 1 Tango Quebec, contact Shannon 134.260. Bye bye.
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1: 1 Tango Quebec. 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

0: echoing your Hotel Pavilion, Shannon Station. Hotel Pavilion information, Roger. Okay, bye bye, thank you. Shannon, just say again, passing altitude of flight level.
1: Passing
0: 4 9 10 9 0 Papa, Shannon Control, identifies time unrestricted to flight level 290.
1: Flight level 290,
0: Papa. Lima India Delta, Shannon information. Pastor India Delta, do you have an estimated time for returning to flight level? Sorry, say again, please. Thank you.

0: Foxtrot Hotel in the adult information. Okay, I've just been speaking with Sligo on the phone. Are you aware that they closed at time 2030?
1: Yes.
0: Understood. Thank you very much.

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1: Survey 1 and 2 sail complete, and we are climbing to 1,500 direct back to Shannon.
0: Survey 1, channel information, roger, report approaching the zone boundary.
1: Report approaching the zone boundary, Survey 1.
0: Oxford India Delta, Connacht are closed, so the airspace is all Class G. You are free to route straight to Glido. Oxford India Delta information, roger. You can report approaching the Sligo control zone, please.

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1: 1 4 6 0 Mariner 156 Papa Trumpa Charlie.

0: 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Burger 1 channel information, you can contact the tower now, 118.7 tonight.
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0: Delta 7, 190 inbound,
1: runway 818, this is Shannon Control, identify climb to flight level 230.

0: Good evening, can I have my ticket to the mic? I'm seeing about the time I'm going to go on by you. Take it all on.
1: Roger,
0: Pfizer,
1: good evening,
0: channel
1: control, good evening, identify
0: signed
1: by
0: 230. Still
1: time
0: for 230, good
1: evening.
0: Roger, 8186, you're shunning
1: cruise to
0: Ecosa. Sorry,
1: Ecosa, Roger, 8186. Hotel Lima, India Delta, contact Sligo, 122.1, goodbye. 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
1: Good day. Sorry, go ahead.
0: Okay, no evidence of first strike sounds on inspection of channel.
1: By here, yeah, I think there's any. Might have been also the next end of.
0: Minor 8186 channel signs, flight level 270.
1: Flight level 270, right? 8186.

0: Aircrew 112, Shannon information, good evening. 17H1021, hectopascal. SimCord set golden in the zone.
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0: 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Sonic at 89-7706, final 3-8-0-2,
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